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1: 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Here are your bingo game rules. Number one, card sales for each bingo game starts at 6.05 p.m. from last bingo game and stop at 6 p.m. of the next game day. Number two, minimum 12-second delay between numbers called. Number three, the first five numbers on series 1, 5, and 7 will be recapped by caller. If there are any technical issues during any series, a recap will be done of five or more numbers. Number four, all bingo paper is controlled by serial numbers. Number five, color and serial number of card must match color and serial number being played. Number six, bingo cards must be verified by phone on evening of bingo. Number seven, the first verified bingo will determine winning numbers for each game on any series. Number eight, bingos that were won on the same verified number or before verified number for each game on any series will be honored. Call during the 15-minute break end of series 4 or end of series 7. Number nine, players must have the following information ready when phoning in their bingo: free space number, series number, serial number at top of card, and the number on which bingo was won. Names must be spelled for the person on the phone and proper mailing address is required. Number 10, if there is more than one winner, prizes will be split equally. Minimum payout is $20. Number 11, winner's name, mailing address, and phone number must be on the back of the card and returned to Radio Bingo for payment. Radio Bingo does not accept faxed bingo cards. Do not cut your strips. Mail in the whole strip. Number 12. Prizes will be issued after winning card is received by the station. All bingo cards must be played within Alberta. Number 13. Prizes must be claimed within 30 days of event. Cards mailed after 30 days are considered forfeited. Number 14. Late bingos will be honored if phoned in after Series 7. Bingo staff prepare to leave after 15 minutes of no incoming phone calls. Number 15. Bingo cards not played due to technical difficulties and the CFWE radio bingo cannot be broadcasted, the player can return cards to CFWE for a gift certificate. As long as returned within 30 days of event, no refunds will be issued. Number 16. Checks will be ready for pickup the next day after 2 p.m. If you win on Saturday, checks will be ready Monday after 2 p.m. Number 17. Players must be 18 years or older to purchase bingo cards, to play and to win Radio Bingo. Number 18. Employees of the Aboriginal Multimedia Society are not allowed to play. Number 19. There will be a 15-minute break after Series 4. Number 20. Bingo game start time is 6 p.m. and end time is 8:45 p.m. Number 21. CFWE Radio Bingo is not responsible for players' telephone issues or quality, reliability of internet connections. Radio Bingo is not responsible for computer crashes or streamline delay. 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Number 22. No refunds on unplayed, unused bingo cards. Number 23. If there's a discrepancy between the visual board and number called, the valid number is the one broadcasted by the caller. Call 1-888-946-2441 with your bingo. Mail card.

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2: And good evening. Welcome to Radio Bingo. My name's Kevin. I will be your caller tonight, Monday, May the 11th, 2026. Tonight, our bonanza on Series 7, we're playing for a $10,000 payout. And our toll-free line is 1-888-WIN-BIG-1. That's 1-888-946-2441. The winning card from last Saturday's $10,000 bingo game was purchased from Five Star Pawn in St. Paul. And players, we have another new seller in High River, Alberta. You can now purchase your bingo cards at High River Pharmacy. The address there is 103 3rd Avenue Southwest, High River, Alberta. And we would like to welcome them to the Radio Bingo family. And the visual aid board is in operation. 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
0: If you have any questions to a previous bingo, like how much did I win? Did you receive my winning card? What day was my check mailed? Call the bingo hotline at 1-888-946-2441 during business hours. The first verified bingo will determine the winning numbers for that game. First caller to get through our phone line determines the winning number for each game.
2: And now, players, you can set up your first series. We're playing on the blue color cards. And series numbers at the top of those cards should read either 036-0808 or 097-3886. If you don't have one of those series, please do not play the cards. We're going to start off with your three horizontal lines playing for a $200 payout, and then we'll continue on with the full card worth $300. And the three horizontal lines are comprised of three lines across the top, middle, and bottom of your card. First number towards the three horizontal lines is B5. Under the B5. O72. G50, G50. N33. I-29. We're going to recap the first five numbers out. First out was B5, then O72, G50, N33, and I-29. Next number up is I-30, I-30. N35, N35. N45, N45. G57, G57. B10, B10. B12, B12. G56, G56. G55. N41. N41. O75. O74. N34. We are looking for the three horizontal lines. That's three lines across the top, middle, and bottom of your card. On series one, the blue color card. Next number up is 067. 067. I-25. I-25. B9, under the B9. B7, under the B7. B2, under the B2. N43. O73. I-17. G48. I-21. I-21. O-63. O-63. I-18, I-18. B6, under the B6. N31. B11, B11. O69, O69. N42, N42. Again, looking for the three horizontal lines. That's three lines across the top, middle, and bottom of your card. Your next number is G49. G49. I-20, I-20. N-38, N-38. N-37, N-37. And players, we have somebody on the line with the three horizontal lines. Take a moment to verify their card.
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2: 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Your next number up is 070. 070. B1, under the B, 1. O61. N32, N32. G46. 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
2: And players, we did have a winner on the three horizontal lines. They'll be going on 061. Two additional numbers were called, N32 and G46. Those numbers not eligible for the three horizontal lines. We'll carry on now with your full card playing for a $300 payout. Your next number up is G58, G58. 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

0: 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I-26. I-26. O-62. O-62. O-71. O-71. 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And players, we have somebody on the line with the full card. 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
0: And players, we did have a winner on the full card. They bingoed on I-19. Two additional numbers were called, O-65 and G-47. Those numbers not eligible for the full card. Here are your winning numbers for each of the games on Series 1, the blue color card. Three horizontal lines were won on O-61, and the full card was won on I-19. We do have verified bingos for this series. Please call during the 15-minute break or at the end of the evening to have your bingos verified. Now, players, will continue on with Series 2, the orange-colored card, starting off with the letter X and playing for a $100 payout. Your first number up is 068. 068. B2, under the B2. I-28, I-28. O-73, O-73. I-76, I-20, I-20. G-52, G-52. O-67. O-61. B-1, under the B-1. B-5, under the B-5. O-66. O-69, O-69. G-55, G-55. I-17, I-17. G-51, G-51. Looking for the letter X on Series 2, the orange color card. Next number up is N-40, N-40. B-9, under the B-9. N-31, N-31. B-8, under the B-8. N-45, N-45. I-21, I-21. N-36, N-36. N-33, N-33. N-43, N-43. N-35, N-35. I-16, I-16. I-27, I-27. B14, B14. O63. G57. N37. Players, we have somebody on the line with the letter X. We'll take a moment to verify their card.
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0: And players, we had a winner on the letter X. They've been going on I-27. Four additional numbers were called: B14, O63, G57, and N37. Those numbers not eligible for the letter X. We'll carry on now with your picture frame. That is all the numbers on the outside border of your card on Series 2, the orange-colored card. Playing for a $150 payout, your next number up is B12, B12. B11, B11. B7, under the B7. N41, N41. I-25, I-25. O-72, O-72. G-59, G-59. G58, G58. B13, B13. O70, O70. B4, under the B4. I-18. Looking for the picture frame? That's all the numbers on the outside border of your card. Oh, and I just got the wave. We have somebody on the line with the picture frame. Take a moment to verify their card.
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0: And players, we did have a winner on the picture frame. They beagled on B4. One additional number was called, and that was I-18. I-18 is not eligible for the picture frame. 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Your next number up is I-26. I-26. G-46. G-46. I-22. I-22. I-30. I-30. G-48, G-48. O-74. N-34, N-34. G-60, G-60. I-23, I-23. I-29, I-29. O-65.
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0: 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We're still looking for the full card. 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
0: And players, we did have a winner on the full card. They bingoed on G56. Two additional numbers were called, O75 and B10. Those numbers are not eligible for the full card. Here are your winning numbers for each of the games on Series 2, played on the orange colored card. The letter X was 1 on I-27, the winning number for the pitcher frame was B4, and the full card was 1 on G56. We do have verified bingos for this series. Please call during the 15-minute break or at the end of the evening to have your bingos verified. Now, players, will continue on with Series 3, the dark green color card, starting off with the letter X for a $100 payout, and your first number up is G59. B9, under the B9. G56, G56. G55, G55. B1, under the B1. O75. N44. I-27. O65. N43. N40, N40. I-21. O-72. I-24. B-15, B-15. Looking for the letter X on Series 3, the dark green colored card. Next number up is N-32. B-4, under the B-4. O-66. O-73. O-67. G-57. B-14. B-14. G-60. N-31. O-69. N-42. G-46. Looking for the letter X. G-52. B-6, under the B-6. Players, we have somebody on the line with the letter X. We'll take a moment to verify their card.
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0: And players, we did have a winner on the letter X. They bingoed on G46. Two additional numbers were called, G52 and B6. Those numbers not eligible for the letter X. Carrying on now with your picture frame, that's all the numbers on the outside border of your card. On Series 3, the dark green colored card. Playing for a $150 payout, and your next number up is B2. Under the B2. O70. G48. N39. N34. I-19. G47. N33. I-20. O-71. B-3, under the B-3. N35. I-26. N38. We are looking for the picture frame. That's all the numbers on the outside border of your card. Your next number is B10. B10. I-25. I-25. O-68. I-28. I-28. G49. And players, we have somebody on the line with the picture frame. Take a moment to verify their card.
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0: And players, we did have a winner on the picture frame. They bingoed on I-28, and one additional number was called G-49. G-49 is not eligible for the picture frame. 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N36. B11, B11. I-23, I-23. B8, under the B8. I-30, I-30. G-58, G-58. G-53, G-53. 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
4: And players, we did have a winner on the full card. They bagged on G58. Two additional numbers were called, G53 and G54. Those numbers not eligible for the full card. Here are your winning numbers for each of the games on Series 3, the dark green colored card. Letter X was won on G46, the winning number for the pitcher frame, I-28, and the full card was won on G58. We do have verified bingos for this series. Please call during the 15-minute break or at the end of the evening to have your bingos verified. Now, players, we're going to get started with Series 4, the gold-colored card. We're going to start off with the Sputnik playing for a $200 payout, and then we'll carry on with the full card worth $300. And the pattern for the Sputnik is comprised of all the numbers around your center free space, as well as the four corners. First number towards the Sputnik is B5. Under the B5. B12, B12. N43, N43. N31, N31. I-26, I-26. B-15, B-15. G-55, G-55. I-21, I-21. G-57, G-57. I-23, I-23. G-52, G-52. I-24, I-24. I-27, I-27. N-39, N-39.

0: B1. Under the B, one. I-30, I-30. I-29, I-29. We are looking for the Sputnik. That is all the numbers around your center free space, as well as the four corners on Series 4, the gold-colored card. Your next number is N36, N36. N38, N38. B10, under, B10. N42, N42. G48, G48. B8, under the B8. N33, N33. G46, G46. B2, under the B2. O73, O73. I-22, I-22. O74, O74. I-16, I-16. O65, O65. O63, O63. B11, B11. I-18, I-18. We are looking for the Sputnik. B6, under the B6. B3, under the B3. O61, O61. B4, under the B4. G59, G59. And players, we have somebody on the line with the Sputnik. 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
0: And we did have a winner on the Sputnik. They bingoed on 061. Two additional numbers were called, B4 and G59. Those numbers not eligible for the Sputnik. Carrying on now with your full card, playing for a $300 payout. And your next number up is G50, G50. N44. I20, I20. G58, G58. G47, G47. B7, under the B7. I28, I28. O69, O69. I19, I19. G53, G53. B9, under the B9. I-17, I-17. N-35, N-35. O-72, O-72. O-75, O-62, O-62. G-51, G-51. N-32, N-32. And players, we have somebody on the line with the full card. We'll take a moment to verify their card.
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0: And players, we did have a winner on the full card. They bingoed on the last number called, and that was N32. Here are the winning numbers for the two games of Series 4, the gold color card. Sputnik game was won on 061, and the full card was won on N32. If you had a bingo in the first half and have not already called in, please do so now. If you get a recording, stay on the line. Your call will be answered in the order it was received.
7: Bingo on any of the games in Series 1 to Series 4 and have been verified, please write your name and address on the back of the card, the envelope, and mail the whole three upstrip. Do not cut cards. If mailing your card, please mail it to Radio Bingo, 13245 146 Street Northwest, Edmonton, Alberta, T5L4S8. Checks cannot be released without the winning bingo card.
0: And now, players, we're going to take a 15-minute break.
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0: time players. We are back tonight. Our Bonanza on Series 7. We're playing for a $10,000 payout. 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That's 1-888-946-2441. The winning card from last Saturday's $10,000 bingo game was purchased from Five Star Pawn in St. Paul. 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Click on the visual board on the top of the screen. Now, players, are going to continue on with Series 5. Playing on the pink colored cards, and the series numbers at the top of those cards should read either 036-0808 or 097-3886. If you don't have one of those series, please do not play the cards. We're going to start off with the letter X playing for a $100 payout, and your first number up is G53. I-18, I-18. I-26, I-26. B-3, under the B-3. O-63. We'll recap the first five numbers out. First out was G53, then I-18, I-26, B3, and O-63. Next number up is I-23, I-23. B2, under the B2. N36, N36. B7, under the B7. N39, N39, N33, N33. I-22, I-22. I-20, I-20. O-61, O-61. B-11, B-11. We are looking for the letter X on Series 5, the pink colored card. Your next number is N42, N42. O74, O74. N41. N41. B1, under the B1. G49, G49. B8, under the B8. O72. N34. O65. O69. I-25. N-44. N-44. Looking for the letter X. I-29. I-29. N-43. N-31. N-31. N-32. N-32. G50, G50. B14, B14. G58, G58. And players, we have somebody on the line with the letter X. We'll take a moment to verify their card.
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0: And we did have a winner on the letter X. They bingoed on G50. Two additional numbers were called, B14 and G58. Those numbers not eligible for the letter X. Carrying on now with your picture frame, that's all the numbers on the outside border of your card. On Series 5, the pink colored card, playing for a $150 payout. Your next number up is G52, G52. G47, G47. N38, N38. G46, G46. B5, under the B5. G55, G55. O75, O75. B13, B13. I21, I21. O71, O71. I30, I30. And players, we have somebody on the line with the picture frame. Take a moment to verify their card.
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0: And players, we had a winner on the pitcher frame. They bigoed on B13. Three additional numbers were called, I-21, O-71, and I-30. Those numbers not eligible for the pitcher frame. We'll carry on now with the full card playing for a $250 payout. Your next number up is B12, B12. O-73, O-73. O-64, O-64. O-62, O-62. B6, under the B6. O-70, O-70. I-17, I-17. B10, B10. I-24, I-24. G-54, G-54. I-28, I-28. I-16, I-16. N-45, N-45. G-59, G-59. And players, we have somebody on the line with the full card. Take a moment to verify their card.
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0: And players, we did have a winner on the full card. They bingoed on I-24. Five additional numbers were called. G-54, I-28, I-16, N-45, and G-59. Those numbers not eligible for the full card. Here are the winning numbers for each of the games on Series 5, the pink-colored card. Letter X was won on G-50. The winning number for the pitcher frame was on B-13. And the full card was won on I-24. We do have verified bingos for this series. Please call in at the end of the evening to have your bingos verified. Now, players, we'll carry on with Series 6, the gray-colored card, starting off with the letter X and playing for a $100 payout. Your first number up is 070. 070. O-67. G-53. G-53. O-74. O-74. G-48. O-62. O-62. G-49. G-49. I-28. N-38. G-52. G-52. I-30. B-4. Under the B-4. N-42. 066-066. N43, N43. Looking for the letter X on Series 6, the gray colored card. Next number up is I-29, I-29. N34, N34. N32, N32. N45, N45. G51, G51. B11, B11. B14, B14. N36, N36. I-23, I-23. And players, we have somebody on the line with the letter X. We'll take a moment to verify their card.
13: Whoa, I gotta put some money on the game tonight. We hit our monthly budget. Whoa, how did you get in here? I'm you, the responsible you. We're right. We'll play another time. Sounds more like us.
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1: 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Edila nitsigonde eraton.

0: that's basically what we do. We just get out there and tell these kids, look, this is what can happen. It's not worth it.
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0: 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To me, it's such a simple thing. Don't drink and drive. It just is not worth it.
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0: guess it's just the senselessness, the ridiculousness of it, that these things don't have to happen.
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0: 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They could get a cab, they could stay overnight, they could have somebody else drive them. And there'd be a lot of people left alive in this world today if those choices had been exercised.
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serving Alberta's Indigenous communities. 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Eti la nitsi gonde era.

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playing the music you know and love. This is CJWE, Alberta's best country, now in Dene. Shine zu nahe anouts eje edila nits igonde erato. Ejo nahende ke nahe a shine zu notes eje.

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0: Good morning. I'm Sean Burke with Liga News and Sports on the Windspeaker Radio Network. An evacuation order has been issued for residents of Woodland County due to an out-of-control wildfire burning in the area. Alberta Wildfire issuing the alert just after 5 last night. Everyone south of Highway 43 from Westridge Subdivision to Range Road 111A is being told to leave immediately. Residents are being asked to take pets, medications, and important documents and to register at the Allen and Jean Miller Center in Whitecourt. Local officials say about 30 homes are affected. More than 100 people have already checked in at the evacuation center. The fire started as a grass fire, quickly spread in dry, windy conditions. And it's now roughly 55 hectares in size, 3.5 kilometers southeast of Whitecourt. Firefighters, helicopters, heavy equipment, and air tankers working with the fire, with night vision helicopters requested for overnights. There is no evacuation alert for the town of Whitecourt, but residents are being urged to stay prepared. Woodlands County is about 150 kilometers northwest of Edmonton. One small step for Calgary, one giant step for University of Calgary students. Benjamin Giroux has the message from the stars.
1: Last Sunday marked a historical event for the city of Calgary and its university. The first ever Calgary-designed and developed satellite was successfully launched from California into low Earth's orbit. The goal? To study STEVE, or strong thermal emission velocity enhancements that appear near the aurora. We spoke with an assistant professor in the Physics and Astronomy Department, Jonathan Burchill, who also designed the plasma imaging tool aboard the craft, about the project and who is involved.
2: The student club at the University of Calgary called Calgary to Space. They're based out of the Schulich School of Engineering, and they just had this goal of launching into space first student-led and student-designed satellite.
1: We also asked a little bit more about STEVE and the aurora.
2: The scientific one is to make observations of the environment in the upper atmosphere in which the aurora and things like STEVE happen.
1: For more info, the full story, and more clips from Jonathan's interview, head over to our website. In Calgary, I'm Benjamin Giroux.
0: Community members will gather at City Hall with the ISCA in solidarity for the Moosehide campaign. Daniel Barker Trombley has more.
3: The Indigenous Sports Council of Alberta, alongside elders and community members, will gather at City Hall on May 14th for the annual Moosehide Campaign Day, standing in ceremony in solidarity to help end violence against women and children. Taylor McPherson, Sports Program Coordinator with the Indigenous Sports Council of Alberta, says the day will bring together Indigenous and non-Indigenous people through ceremony and conversation to help end violence against women and children.
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3: In Edmonton, I'm Daniel Barker Trombley.
0: And Fort McKay is getting set for their traditional powwow. Joanna Luna has a sneak peek.
5: Fort McKay First Nation hosts their annual traditional powwow on May the 23rd. Audrey Redcrow is the cultural advisor for Fort McKay First Nation.
6: 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Seeing it continue to grow every year is incredibly emotional and meaningful.
5: In Fort McMurray, I'm Joanna Luna.
0: In sports, Stanley Cup playoffs roll on. Avs over the Wild, the final 5-2. They now lead that series 3-1. Tonight, the Sabres in Montreal. Habs lead the series 2-1. Ducks are in Vegas. That series is tied at 2. Major League Baseball action. Jays losing 8-5 to the Tampa Bay Rays. They play again this afternoon. First pitch just after 5. That's a look at news and sports. To find more stories from across our province, visit our websites at cfweradio.ca and cjwe.ca. Your weather is next.
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2: Out of Obima, we have 2007's favorite son, Shane Yellowbird. That's the year his 06 hit pickup truck landed him the Chevy Truck's Rising Star Award. His debut album also landed him the 08 Juno nomination for Country Recording of the Year.
3: 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For Chippenwood Buffalo, some sun and cloud, just a slight chance of showers early this morning and a high of 17. For McMurray, cloudy, 30% chance of showers, clearing through the morning and a high near 20. Grand Prairie and Horse Lake First Nation, sunny this morning, sun and cloud through the afternoon, high 22. Edmonton, Ladue County, sunny and high near 23. Calgary, Satina and Siksika Nation, sunshine up to 22. Slave Lake, mainly sunny, high 18. Lethbridge, Medicine Hat and Pecani Nation, sunny and a high of 25. Lac La Biche, Coal Lake and Bonneville, sunny this morning, sun and cloud through the afternoon, bit of a breeze and a high near 21. Red Deer County, sunny and a high near 21. Peace River, sunny this morning, sun and cloud through the afternoon, and a high near 20. And an eye level, sunny this morning, sun and cloud through the afternoon, up to 19.
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0: 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Hey, you, welcome to your Tuesday, 6:21, and it's Sean in the morning, and oh my gosh. I hope you're seeing what I'm seeing outside my window. I don't see a cloud. I see sunshine. Oh, there's a seagull. Oh, okay. May have just left a little something on my truck, but that's okay. That's okay. Nothing I can do about it. It's a beautiful morning. Hopefully you're seeing the same. Hello, Alberta. Phone lines are open at 866-909-7771. Shall we find out what we're celebrating today? Good morning.
1: Good morning.
0: Howdy.
1: Howdy, buddy.
0: Welcome to your Tuesday.
1: Thank you.
0: Everything's good?
1: Oh, can it get any better? Look at the weather.
0: It's lovely out there, and it's May 12th. I have what we're celebrating today is Limerick Day.
1: Oh, I don't know any limericks.
0: Oh, I have one.
1: Okay, do tell.
0: There once was a farmer from Leeds who swallowed a packet of seeds. It soon came to pass he was covered with grass, but he has all the tomatoes he needs.
1: Oh, okay.
0: Yeah.
1: Well, you know, yeah. I think there's another day that we're celebrating.
0: All right, well,
1: it's extra
0: scrap
1: extra
0: Limerick
1: special.
0: Day. What do you got?
1: We are celebrating nurses today.
0: There you go. I saw that too. Nurses, absolutely.
1: And let me say, they've been really there for me lately.
0: Excellent.
1: They're there to help you when you're starting out in whatever you're going through, and they look after you, give you everything that you need. Most of all, the best care ever.
0: Shout out to the nurses.
1: Yeah, in Alberta. Yes, sir.
0: We love you.
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Fast-moving train, it's Restless Hearts. It's Tuesday morning with Sean, 6:30. Hey, your chance to win a request coming up at 7:20 with Guess the Song. And in just a few minutes, an update on that Fort Mackay First Nation big powwow that's coming up. Joanna Luna spoke to the organizers. Get you some details. 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

0: Edmonton, 98.5 Calgary. Hello, 88.1. And it's Sean, 6:37. Welcome to your Tuesday. Hey, long weekend on the way, huh? Getting closer. If you're looking for something to do this weekend, hey, always start with our websites, cfweradio.ca and cjwe.ca. Click on the concert and events link. It's going to be a busy, busy weekend. I do want you to save the date for Saturday, May 23rd. Fort MacKay First Nation getting set for their 6th annual traditional powwow. Again, Saturday, May 23rd from 1 until 11:30 at the Lawrence Bull Powder Arena in Fort MacKay. Grand ceremony starts at 1, dancers, drummers, and more. They're going to be celebrating Cree and Dene culture. And Joanna Luna caught up with the cultural advisor, Audrey Redcrow, to get you some details.
1: Hi, my name is Audrey Redcrow, and I'm the cultural advisor for Fort MacKay First Nation.
2: Audrey, tell me, what's the buzz about the annual traditional powwow? What's happening May the 23rd?
1: So we're very excited to invite everyone to our 6th annual traditional powwow here in Fort MacKay at the Lawrence Bull Powder Arena. This year's powwow is a one-day traditional powwow celebrating our Cree and Dene culture, tradition, songs, dance, and community connection. We are honored to have Poundmaker as our host drum this year, and I'm excited to share the beautiful dancing, singing, cultural teachings, and a welcoming atmosphere for everyone attending. We are also offering initiations by advance request, with the deadline being May 20th. We'll have a free community supper for all the guests, and there will be many vendors on site selling arts and crafts, loads of beadwork, food, and homemade merchandise. It's really a day for families, learning, culture, and bringing people together.
2: What would this mean for the community? Because it's so beautiful, the Indigenous culture. Very vibrant.
1: For our community, as many people leave with a deeper understanding and appreciation of the culture. It gives people that connection. You know, there's so much families and friends coming out from all over Indian country, so it's kind of nice. And then what makes it really special and meaningful to the community is that this powwow is the only powwow hosted on this side of Treaty 8 territory and within the regional municipality of Wood Buffalo. So it's very personal to our community and to me. Our late chief, Dorothy McDonald, hosted powwows in Fort MacKay nearly 40 years ago. When I brought the powwow back in 2016 alongside amazing friends and with the support of Fort MacKay leadership, it was already 30 years since our community last hosted one. So for me, it's truly like I was walking in Chief Dorothy McDonald's footsteps and helping continue something very important for our people. Seeing it continue to grow every year is incredibly emotional and meaningful. It remains one of my proudest accomplishments as a cultural advisor of the nation. So we welcome everyone to come experience the beauty of our culture in a respectful way. Bring your family, enjoy the day, support the vendors, and celebrate with us on May 23rd in Fort MacKay.
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0: Chris Yearwood. Hey, that's what I like about you on the Windspeaker Radio Network in Lethbridge, 103.5 and 105.7 in GP. And it's Tuesday. Hello, it's Sean, 6:49. Oh, what a lovely morning. So nice to wake up to some sunshine, not just dark. Walk outside, you can hear the birds chirping. Chickadees have changed their tune. Oh, they're all coming to the yard. I'm loving it. Things are starting to grow. Spring, please let this be it. Because you can never tell. How many May longs have gone sideways on us? Yeah. But today, it's quite lovely. 8 degrees in Edmonton. Calgary, Satinasixka Nation at 5. So is Lethbridge, Medicine and Pekani Nation. Fort Mackinwood, Buffalo at 7. So is Lloydminster at 6. In Cold Lake, Lac La Biche and Bonnyville. Red Deer, GP, Horse Lake, First Nation and Peace River. And in Slave Lake, it's 8. Yeah. Not bad. Not bad at all. Give you the clues here in just a few minutes for Guess the Song. Your chance to win a request this week. It's number one's at 1998. So, it's fairly easy. Hello there.
1: What's happening in your neck of the woods?
0: Just trying to come up with some new fun ideas to have with our little bird cam in the backyard. Because if I go out into the backyard and the bird cam picks me up, Nicole gets a notification on her phone.
1: Why?
0: To let her know that there's a bird, but it'll also be me. So, I want to have some fun with the camera in the backyard. Yeah. So, I'm thinking I'm going to head out and maybe pick myself up a rather revealing bathing suit. Maybe run around the yard.
1: Please stop.
0: And have the Homeowners Association tell me to get out of the neighborhood.
1: Please stop. I can't get that out of my head now.
0: Well, neither can Nicole. You're all welcome.
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0: One big winner of that $10,000 bonanza last night in Radio Bingo got their cards at the Wainwrights Value Drug Marts. Congrats, Sweet Leg Income Thursday. All the details through our websites. Sean in the Morning with Randy Housers, running out of moonlights.
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0: Good morning, I'm Sean Burke with a look at news and sports on the Windspeaker Radio Network. An evacuation order has been issued for residents of Woodland County due to an out-of-control wildfire burning in the area. Alberta Wildfire issuing the alert just after 5 last night. Everyone south of Highway 43 from Westridge Subdivision to Range Road 111A is being told to leave immediately. Residents are being asked to take pets, medications, and important documents, and to register at the Allen and Jean Miller Center in Whitecourt. Local officials say about 30 homes are affected. More than 100 people have already checked in at the evacuation center. The fire started as a grass fire, quickly spread in dry, windy conditions. And it's now roughly 55 hectares in size, 3.5 kilometers southeast of Whitecourt. Firefighters, helicopters, heavy equipment, and air tankers working with the fire, with night vision helicopters requested for overnights. There is no evacuation alert for the town of Whitecourt, but residents are being urged to stay prepared. Woodlands County is about 150 kilometers northwest of Edmonton. One small step for Calgary, one giant step for University of Calgary students. Benjamin Giroux has the message from the stars.
1: Last Sunday marked a historical event for the city of Calgary and its university. The first ever Calgary-designed and developed satellite was successfully launched from California into low Earth's orbit. The goal? To study STEVE, or strong thermal emission velocity enhancements that appear near the aurora. We spoke with an assistant professor in the Physics and Astronomy Department, Jonathan Burchill, who also designed the plasma imaging tool aboard the craft, about the project and who's involved.
2: The student club at the University of Calgary called Calgary to Space. They're based out of the Schulich School of Engineering, and they just had this goal of launching into space first student-led and student-designed satellite.
1: We also asked a little bit more about STEVE and the aurora.
2: The scientific one is to make observations of the environment in the upper atmosphere in which the aurora and things like STEVE happen.
1: For more info, the full story, and more clips from Jonathan's interview, head over to our website. In Calgary, I'm Benjamin Giroux.
0: Community members will gather at City Hall with the ISCA in solidarity for the Moosehide campaign. Daniel Barker Trombley has more.
3: The Indigenous Sports Council of Alberta, alongside elders and community members, will gather at City Hall on May 14th for the annual Moosehide Campaign Day, standing in ceremony in solidarity to help end violence against women and children. Taylor McPherson, sports program coordinator with the Indigenous Sports Council of Alberta, says the day will bring together Indigenous and non-Indigenous people through ceremony and conversation to help end violence against women and children.
4: It's going to be a day full of ceremony, cultural performances, a pledge with council, and just gather to raise awareness against that domestic violence and, you know, just violence towards Indigenous women and children.
3: In Edmonton, I'm Daniel Barker Trombley.
0: And Fort McKay is getting set for their traditional powwow. Joanna Luna has a sneak peek.
5: Fort McKay First Nation hosts their annual traditional powwow on May the 23rd. Audrey Redcrow is the cultural advisor for Fort McKay First Nation.
6: We are honored to have Poundmaker as our host drum this year, and I'm excited to share the beautiful dancing, singing, cultural teachings, and a welcoming atmosphere for everyone attending. We are also offering initiations by advance request, with the deadline being May 20th. We'll have a free community supper for all the guests, and there will be many vendors on site selling arts and crafts, loads of beadwork, food, and homemade merchandise. It's really a day for families, learning, culture, and bringing people together. Our late Chief Dorothy McDonald hosted powwows in Fort McKay nearly 40 years ago. When I brought the powwow back in 2016 alongside amazing friends and with the support of Fort McKay leadership, it was already 30 years since our community last hosted one. So for me, it's truly like I was walking in Chief Dorothy McDonald's footsteps and helping continue something very important for our people. Seeing it continue to grow every year is incredibly emotional and meaningful.
5: In Fort McMurray, I'm Joanna Luna.
0: In sports, Stanley Cup playoffs roll on. Avs over the Wild, the final 5-2. They now lead that series 3-1. Tonight, the Sabres in Montreal. Habs lead the series 2-1. Ducks are in Vegas. That series is tied at 2. Major League Baseball action. Jays losing 8-5 to the Tampa Bay Rays. They play again this afternoon. First pitch just after 5. That's a look at news and sports. To find more stories from across our province, visit our websites at cfweradio.ca and cjwe.ca. Your weather is next.
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0: Windspeaker Radio Network weather brought to you by Air North, Yukon's airline. For Chippenwood, Buffalo, some sun and cloud, just a slight chance of showers early this morning and a high of 17. For McMurray, cloudy, 30% chance of showers, clearing through the morning and a high near 20. Grand Prairie and Horse Lake First Nation, sunny this morning, sun and cloud through the afternoon, high 22. Edmonton, Ladue County, sunny and high near 23. Calgary, Satina and Siksika Nation, sunshine up to 22. Slave Lake, mainly sunny.

Johnny Cash in Home of the Blues. Hey, welcome to your Tuesday, 7:13. It's Sean in the morning. You're up, you're caffeinated, but you're just not feeling it quite yet. Maybe you need to hear a tune. Guess the song, your chance to win a request coming up next. The number one for Clint Black out of 1998. If you want to Google it, get it figured out. We'll play in just a couple minutes and good luck. This is Luke Bryan on the Windspeaker Radio Network. Denim.

Township at 89.9, 88.7 in Red Deer, and it's Sean in the Morning at 720 in there. I tell you, every day, every single day, there's some sort of what I like to call a Mutual of Omaha's Wild Kingdom moments happening outside my window. And this morning, it's four magpies and a crow. And they are not getting along at all. It's like a wrestling match. One of the magpies tags in another one, goes over, rah, rah, rah, rah, rah, flies back, tags in another one over the top rope. It's something to watch. I'm guessing there's a nest in the area. They don't like each other at all. You know what I'm liking this morning? The weather. My goodness. It's up to 8 in Edmonton, Calgary, Satina, Six Nation at 5, 8 in Fort Macwood, Buffalo, Lethbridge, Medicine at Pecani Nation at 5, Lloyd, Cold Lake, Lac La Biche, and Bonnyville all at 8, so is Slave Lake, Red Deer, GP, and Horse Lake First Nation at 6, and in Peace River, it is 7. Now, guess the song time. You want to focus. Grab a sip of coffee. Maybe turn up the radio a little bit. Your chance to win a request. Taking it back to 1998 this week. Clint Black had a great tune that went to number one that year. Take a listen.

0: it's called and you want to hear a tune, you got to give me a ring at 866-909-7771. Good luck.
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3: Hi, my name is Jared Quinney. I work for the Nina Hegarty Center for the Arts.
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3: Well, Denano caters to people with disabilities from every culture. 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
4: That's fantastic. So there's also community art night. 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
3: Crystal Kids is another one, and then Family Art Night, you said one, Crystal Kids, even, and then there's another one as well.
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3: 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Like, when you first arrive, it's like everybody's smiling. 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

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It's Sean in the Morning. Hello, 7:31. All right, guess the song. This week, it's all number ones from 1998. Clint had a great one that year. Let's get it figured out.

0: Nothing but the taillight.
1: There it is! And in Grimshaw, how are you?
0: Just wonderful now. It made my day.
1: There you go. What can I play for you? You can hear anything you want.
0: How about that one?
1: Done deal. Plans today or are you just chilling?
0: I have to go see some dogs today. I'm starting work here on maybe Thursday or Friday.
1: Good for you. Well, have the best day ever.
0: You too.

0: 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It's Tuesday, 7:38, and it's Sean in the morning. Great song of the day, and I'm excited about this one. Well, I'm usually excited about all of them, but this one especially. It's going to be a lot of fun. And stick around, your birthday and anniversary shout-outs. It's May 12th. If you know someone celebrating today, text me all the details to 866-909-7771. It is 7:38. How are we doing?
1: Well, you know, I'm doing fine. And you?
0: Yeah, hanging in, you know.
1: You know?
0: Yeah.
1: What do we got looking forward to?
0: Exactly.
1: You know, I checked the obituary this morning. My name's not there. That's a good thing.
0: There you go. That's a good start to the day.
1: I checked if yours was there, too. Nope.
0: Yeah, there you go. Phew. Good Lord. Could you imagine being told you're in the obituaries? That's actually happened to people.
1: It did happen to a friend of mine.
0: What?
1: He always checks the paper, eh?
0: Okay.
1: So one day he's checking it, and he looks, he says, my name's in there. Same birthday, same everything.
0: Wow!
1: He lived in Edmonton. He was 58 years old. All these people are phoning his wife. He's, what the hell happened? Well, nothing. He's right here. Well, his name's in the paper.
0: Good Lord.
1: So, you know, he had all the arrangements made and everything. So I guess that's time for me to go.
0: It would have been funny if he showed up. I'm here.
1: Yeah. Go to the funeral home. Hey there. How you doing? My name's in the paper and I need a plot.
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2: Tuesday morning, 7:44, taking you back to 1942. He's 84 today, born on this day in Cape Girardeau, Missouri, Billy Swan. Singer and songwriter. He had a big hit in 1974. It was a crossover hit, actually. It's coming up here in just a moment. Also penned some great tunes for Conway, Waylon, Mel Tillis. What makes a great song, according to Billy Swan?
3: Just something that feels good and sounds good. A good lyric, an idea, title, and sometimes, when I can help, I wrote the verse first. I got started writing, I guess. When I was 16, there was this teacher in high school named Miss Reed, and she got me interested in writing poems. I'd really like to keep all these guys together because it's just playing up there with five friends. There's no friction whatsoever, no jealousies. It's so great. But it really felt good to see people dancing while you're playing, you know, especially your own songs. The first thing that came was, if you got a problem, don't care what it is, you need a hand, I can show you this. What else? I can help. I sure believe in church, and I believe in God. I think there's a source. I know there's a source. I guess I'm still looking like a lot of people aren't. I guess that's maybe one of the problems with the world today. No one's really committed themselves. Or it's hard, I guess, for some people. But maybe it ain't even really hard, you know. It's just a matter of committing.

0: Calgary at 88.1, Edmonton at 98.5, and it's Tuesday morning with Sean. Hello there, 7:51, just a beautiful morning. Hopefully you're seeing a little sunshine. Drove by our local skate park last night. I said to Nick, I said, look at how busy it is, like just kids everywhere doing, you know, the kick flips, the ollies, and whatever those things are. I don't know. Just having a great time, enjoying just beautiful weather. And I said to her, I said, you know what I should do? I've got like a 90s BMX bike in my basement. I said, show up. She says, yes, please. Let's go down to the skate park and you show up with your old BMX bike, all of 55, and we'll see how that goes. Okay. Maybe I won't. Great night for it. And hey, another great day today. 9 this morning in Edmonton, 7 in Calgary, Satina, Siksika Nation, 10 in Fort Macwood, Buffalo. It's 7 in Lethbridge, Medicine at Pekani Nation, and in Red Deer, GP, and Horse Lake First Nation. Lloyd, Coal Lake, Lac La Vache, and Bonneville, it's 10. 8 in Peace River, and Slave Lake sitting at 9. But you can tell the kids are getting excited. Like, what are we here? It's May, you know, end of the school year's on the way, then you dive into the summer. And back in the, back in the day, summers were the best, right? Up at 8, out the door by 9, back when the lights turned on. Summer. Oh, can't wait. If the kids are getting excited and you're in the high-level area, they've announced that some camps are going to be starting up soon. Keep them busy during the summer. Have some fun. Jackson Fontaine has all the details.
1: The camps will officially start on June 15th and will conclude on August 28th. The days will consist of activities for kids to stay active and engaged while school is out. Kayla Wardley, Community Development Manager for the town, says that the camps are for kids aged 6 to 10 and will be Monday to Friday.
2: Registration is currently open online at our website or in person here at the Town of High Level office. You can register for the entire summer or you can register week by week. We just request that registrations are submitted the Wednesday of the week prior so that we can start planning and organizing for camp for the kids.
1: All the camps will take place at the Town of High Level office, as well as other facilities like the pool and the arena in the town.
2: We do run with the school calendar, so this is actually going to be our longest running summer camp that we've ever done. So this just gives kids that opportunity to be active and meet new friends and be able to do something with their summer.
1: In High Level, I'm Jackson Fontaine.
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5: 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That is not strong. 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

0: Good morning. I'm Sean Burke with a look at news and sports on the Windspeaker Radio Network. An evacuation order has been issued for residents of Woodland County due to an out-of-control wildfire burning in the area. Alberta Wildfire issuing the alert just after 5 last night. Everyone south of Highway 43 from Westridge Subdivision to Range Road 111A is being told to leave immediately. Residents are being asked to take pets, medications, and important documents and to register at the Allen and Jean Miller Center in Whitecourt. Local officials say about 30 homes are affected. More than 100 people have already checked in at the evacuation center. The fire started as a grass fire, quickly spread in dry, windy conditions. And it's now roughly 55 hectares in size, 3.5 kilometers southeast of Whitecourt. Firefighters, helicopters, heavy equipment, and air tankers working with the fire, with night vision helicopters requested for overnights. There is no evacuation alert for the town of Whitecourt, but residents are being urged to stay prepared. Woodlands County is about 150 kilometers northwest of Edmonton. One small step for Calgary, one giant step for University of Calgary students. Benjamin Giroux has the message from the stars.
1: Last Sunday marked a historical event for the city of Calgary and its university. The first ever Calgary-designed and developed satellite was successfully launched from California into low Earth's orbit. The goal? To study STEVE, or strong thermal emission velocity enhancements that appear near the aurora. We spoke with an assistant professor in the Physics and Astronomy Department, Jonathan Burchill, who also designed the plasma imaging tool aboard the craft, about the project and who is involved.
2: The student club at the University of Calgary called Calgary to Space. They're based out of the Schulich School of Engineering, and they just had this goal of launching into space first student-led and student-designed satellite.
1: We also asked a little bit more about STEVE and the aurora.
2: The scientific one is to make observations of the environment in the upper atmosphere in which the aurora and things like STEVE happen.
1: For more info, the full story, and more clips from Jonathan's interview, head over to our website. In Calgary, I'm Benjamin Giroux.
0: Community members will gather at City Hall with the ISCA in solidarity for the Moosehide campaign. Daniel Barker Trombley has more.
3: The Indigenous Sports Council of Alberta, alongside elders and community members, will gather at City Hall on May 14th for the annual Moosehide Campaign Day, standing in ceremony in solidarity to help end violence against women and children. Taylor McPherson, Sports Program Coordinator with the Indigenous Sports Council of Alberta, says the day will bring together Indigenous and non-Indigenous people through ceremony and conversation to help end violence against women and children.
4: It's going to be a day full of ceremony, cultural performances, a pledge with council, and just gather to raise awareness against that domestic violence and, you know, just violence towards Indigenous women and children.
3: In Edmonton, I'm Daniel Barker Trombley.
0: And Fort McKay is getting set for their traditional powwow. Joanna Luna has a sneak peek.
5: Fort McKay First Nation hosts their annual traditional powwow on May the 23rd. Audrey Redcrow is the cultural advisor for Fort McKay First Nation.
6: We are honored to have Poundmaker as our host drum this year, and I'm excited to share the beautiful dancing, singing, cultural teachings, and a welcoming atmosphere for everyone attending. We are also offering initiations by advance request, with the deadline being May 20th. We'll have a free community supper for all the guests, and there will be many vendors on site selling arts and crafts, loads of beadwork, food, and homemade merchandise. It's really a day for families, learning, culture, and bringing people together. Our late Chief Dorothy McDonald hosted powwows in Fort McKay nearly 40 years ago. When I brought the powwow back in 2016 alongside amazing friends and with the support of Fort McKay leadership, it was already 30 years since our community last hosted one. So for me, it's truly like I was walking in Chief Dorothy McDonald's footsteps and helping continue something very important for our people. Seeing it continue to grow every year is incredibly emotional and meaningful.
5: In Fort McMurray, I'm Joanna Luna.
0: In sports, Stanley Cup playoffs roll on. Avs over the Wild, the final 5-2. They now lead that series 3-1. Tonight, the Sabres in Montreal. Habs lead the series 2-1. Ducks are in Vegas. That series is tied at 2. Major League Baseball action. Jays losing 8-5 to the Tampa Bay Rays. They play again this afternoon. First pitch just after 5. That's a look at news and sports. To find more stories from across our province, visit our websites at cfweradio.ca and cjwe.ca. Your weather is next.
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0: Windspeaker Radio Network weather brought to you by Air North, the Yukon's airline. For Chippenwood Buffalo, some sun and cloud, just a slight chance of showers early this morning and a high of 17. For McMurray, cloudy, 30% chance of showers, clearing through the morning and a high near 20. Grand Prairie and Horse Lake First Nation, sunny this morning, sun and cloud through the afternoon, high 22. Edmonton, Ladue County, sunny and high near 23. Calgary, Satina and Siksika Nation, sunshine up to 22. Slave Lake, mainly sunny, high 18. Lethbridge, Medicine Hat and Pecani Nation, sunny and a high of 25. Lac La Biche, Coal Lake and Bonneville, sunny this morning, sun and cloud through the afternoon, bit of a breeze and a high near 21. Red Deer County, sunny and a high near 21. Peace River, sunny this morning, sun and cloud through the afternoon and a high near 20. And an eye level, sunny this morning, sun and cloud through the afternoon, up to 19.
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It's Tim Hicks with Quits. It's Tuesday morning with Sean. It's 8:13. This lady has three songs on the country charts right now. Be Her sits at number 5. I Can't Love You Anymore.

0: River, 91.7, 88.7 in Red Deer. It's Tuesday with Sean. It's 8:22. If you're like, hang on a sec, it's Tuesday. Huh. Something's coming up. Yeah, the request show at 9. Give it some thought. I'll open up the phone line shortly if there's a tune you want to hear. Nothing but your faves from 9 until 10. Last night, let's get you caught up on Radio Bingo as well. One big winner of the $10,000 bonanza in Wainwright got their cards at the Wainwright Value Drug Mart. We play again on Thursday. If you want to play along for your shot at the 10 G's, cfweradio.ca and cjwe.ca. A few things in traffic to let you know about. Highway 40, this would be a little northwest of Cochrane, is closed. They're doing some bridge installation there. And the other one was Highway 752 at 47th Avenue in Rocky Mountain House, closed because of a water main break. They're taking care of that. There is a detour in effect. It's 9 now in Edmonton. Calgary, Satina, Siksika Nation up to, 8. Fort Macwood, Buffalo at 11. Lethbridge, Medicine, Pecani Nation at 9. Lloyd's at 12. 11 in Coal Lake, Lac-La-Biche, and Bonnyville. In Red Deer, GP and Horse Lake First Nation, it's 8. Peace Rivers at 9. And in Slave Lake, it's 10.
1: Friends all around with cheers and wishes. Candles on a cake that's just delicious. It's all for you today, cause it's birthday time.
0: Thank you, Dolly. It's May 12th. It's Tuesday. Here we go with your birthday and anniversary shout-outs. Princess Letty is 5 today. Happy birthday, love mama and your big brothers. Hope you have a wonderful day, Princess Letty. My buddy Jimmy Morrison from the Operation Friendship Senior Society celebrating a birthday today, as is Teresa Jones. Happy birthday, you too. On the list of celebs, my gosh, a lot of them. Jason Biggs, American Pie, 48. Kim Fields, Tootie. Yeah, 57. Tony Hawk, 58. Emilio Estevez, 64. Kix Brooks of Brooks and Dunn, 71. Billy Squire, there's a name I haven't heard in a while, 76. And Steve Winwood, Bring Me That Higher Love, is 78. And that's it. If you're celebrating today, have a great day. When you know someone celebrating, through the websites, let me know at cfweradio.ca or cjwe.ca.
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0: Tracy Bird, someone to give my love to. It's Tuesday morning with Sean. It's 8:35. And hey, if you're a big dog lover and not so much a hockey fan, the NHL's Stanley Pup, I said Pup, is coming back third consecutive year to celebrate the 2026 Stanley Cup playoffs. It's coming up June 8th on True TV. It'll also be simulcast on HBO. It's a whole lot of cuteness. Don't miss it. This is Merle Haggard on the Windspeaker Radio Network.
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0: John Michael Montgomery, I just love the way you love me. 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Phone's ringing. Request show's coming up. It's 8:42. It's Tuesday morning with Sean. I'll open those phone lines in, I don't know what I just said there, but they were words, kind of. Phone lines, shortly. Okay, you can get hold of me as well on the text line, 866-909-7771, cfweradio.ca or cjwe.ca. Did you catch Prices Right the other day? Yeah, we're going to talk about Prices Right. Why? Biggest prize in the show's 54-year history. Unbelievable. Her name's Vanessa McCaskill, and they were having some sort of Mother's Day show, celebrating moms, which was great. Well, she gets up there and she's going to play a game called the Lion's Share game. You get five balls. There's five rounds. First round, $2,500. It's like, okay, okay, we're doing this. Next round, $25,000. Okay, $25,000. Sweet. Next two rounds, $100,000 a pop. And then they tossed in a couple, like, take a listen.
1: Vanessa, you're almost to $250,000.
2: 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I'm gonna go with it.
1: God bless you. Good luck.
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1: 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Vanessa, nice job. Almost $250,000.
0: $240,000 on the Prices Right. Holy cow. Drew Carey sitting there like, what? Now, if I'm not mistaken, they pay taxes on that stuff down there. Game show winnings, you don't just get to go home with them. You're like, okay, just put them in the trailer. We're going. No, you pay taxes. So when that's all said and done, poor Vanessa's going to go home with a Prices Right t-shirt.
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Tyler, Joe Miller. It's called Pillow Talking, and it's Tuesday with Sean. It's 8:54. 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

0: for Ken the Truck Driver, Cowboy Logic. It's Michael Martin Murphy on the Wind Speaker Radio Network, and it's Tuesday with Sean. It's 9:05. I'm fully caffeinated, sitting ready to go. Phone lines are open, so is the text line, and the websites are sitting ready to go for you as well. CFWERadio.ca, CJWE.ca, and 866-909-7771. Here we go. Hello.
1: Well, good morning.
0: Hey, how's it going?
1: Good. How you doing?
0: Yeah, pretty good. Who's this?
1: Jennifer.
0: Jennifer, what can I play for you today?
1: I want to know if you have Donnie LaRondale's radio version of his Sucker Creek song.
0: I do have the Sucker Creek song.
1: Well, let's play it, bro. Let's play it.
0: You got it.
1: We're on the highway today.
0: Oh, where are you headed?
1: To Fort McMurray.
0: Oh, well, safe travels, okay?
1: Alrighty.

0: Calling to request a song, please.
1: Sure. Who's this?
0: Crystal.
1: Hey, Crystal, where are you calling from?
0: Edmonton.
1: Excellent. Anything going on today or just chilling?
0: I don't know. I'm just on my way to work.
1: Oh, nice. Well, what can I play for you for that drive-in?
0: George Jones, Still Doing Time.

0: Me Down on the Windspeaker Radio Network. And it's Sean. What can I play for you?
1: I would like to hear I Wouldn't Have Missed It for the World by Ronnie Millsap.
0: Absolutely.
1: I love him.

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0: 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And it's Sean. Stand by. We'll get to a request for, oh my gosh, lots coming up, including Jim Reeves. Coming up next.
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0: Good morning, Sean.
1: Hello, Delia. How are you?
0: Oh, not bad. We were just playing crib with my mom yesterday because my nephew had an early day and she was happy. I drove her around for a while because she wanted to get out.
1: Very nice. Did you win? Did she win? What happened?
0: I think we won one game each.
1: That's a good way to do it.
0: Yeah.
1: Nobody gets upset.
0: Yeah, the leaves are just coming out without the rain, but they can grow, I guess.
1: It's so nice. Things are starting to bloom, but you know what? As an old guy, I think we need some rain, don't you think?
0: Yes, I've been wanting rain. Then they talk about rain here every other day. We're going to have rain, but nothing happens.
1: The weather guy, it's a good gig if you can get it, you know.
0: Yeah.
1: Because you can be wrong all the time, and it doesn't matter.
0: Yeah, but something will happen probably this whenever the long weekend
1: is. Yeah, absolutely. That's a May long weekend thing, isn't it?
0: Oh, yes.
1: Yeah. What did you want to hear today, my friend?
0: Walter Quinn on my mind.

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1: Request from the text line at 866-909-7771. Someday we'll look back and say, you know what? It was fun. It's Merle. 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And it's Tuesday with Sean. It's 9:39. And a special song for Lorna Grammer from the Sturgeon Lake Ladies. Some Lacey J. Dalton is coming up next.
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0: How are you?
1: Good. I'm even better now that you've called. How are you?
0: I feel better, too, now.
1: Good. The weather's changed. Everything's nice.
0: Oh, man. We can't even make snow angels anymore.
1: No, you can make them in the grass or the dirt or the mud.
0: The mud, yeah.
1: Oh, gosh. It's so good to hear you laughing, my friend. It is so, so good.
0: But I have to go to the funeral at 11.
1: Oh, do you today? Yeah.
0: Yeah. And I just want to hear that song, Resting High or something. I don't know.
1: I can do that for you, my friend. Absolutely.
0: Okay. Going out to the family here in Wabascott, especially to Jose family and the Cardinals and the Gamblers.

0: Vince Gill, go rest high. It's Sean in the morning. It's 9:51. Bev in Halfway River First Nation. Happy birthday. Got a song coming up for you. Some George Jones from Mom Rosie, Lou, and Sandra in a moment. Hello.
1: Hey, good morning, Sean.
0: Hello, how are you?
1: Doing good.
0: Good to hear.
1: Yeah. Would I be able to play Secondhand Flowers by...
0: I know the tune, absolutely.
1: Okay.
0: Did you want to send that out to anyone?
1: To my husband, Chuck.
0: Chuck, and that's from?
1: Josephine.
0: Well, hi.

0: This is a look at your national Indigenous news. I'm Daryl Stranger. Families and caregivers from Kwanlin Dun First Nation have a new place to stay in Whitehorse when they are experiencing a crisis. The First Nation officially opened a new complex of housing units to be used as a short-term and emergency accommodation. The 4 3-bedroom units are located near Elijah Smith Elementary School in Whitehorse. They are meant to provide immediate safety while helping children remain connected to their families and community. The project was funded through Jordan's Principal, a federal program that supports services for First Nations children. Kwanlin Dun First Nations Department of Justice estimates it cost around $3 million in planning, design, and construction. The First Nations Justice Department says that in 2023, it spent close to $70,000 on a single Airbnb. These new units are intended to be used during short periods of home instability, which might include anything from unforeseen emergencies such as a chimney fire to more serious issues like domestic violence or sudden homelessness. The units are spacious and come furnished with several beds for larger families. Moosehide Campaign Day is coming up this week, and community members in Edmonton will gather at the City Hall alongside the Indigenous Sport Council of Alberta in solidarity. With more details on the event, here is Daniel Barker Tremblay.
1: The Indigenous Sports Council of Alberta, alongside elders and community members, will gather at City Hall on May 14th for the annual Moosehide Campaign Day, standing in ceremony in solidarity to help end violence against women and children. Taylor McPherson, sports program coordinator with the Indigenous Sport Council of Alberta, says the day will bring together Indigenous and non-Indigenous people through ceremony and conversation to help end violence against women and children.
2: It's going to be a day full of ceremony, cultural performances, a pledge with council, and just gather to raise awareness against that domestic violence and, you know, just violence towards Indigenous women and children.
1: In Edmonton, I'm Daniel Barker Tremblay.
0: A First Nation on Vancouver Island is celebrating new beginnings with the full ownership and operations of a casino in its traditional territory. Chances Cowichan opened in March of 2007 as a long-term joint venture between Cowichan Tribe's Kawatsin Gaming Corporation and the Duncan Dabber Bingo Society. After originally providing the land and building funds, the First Nation has now assumed sole operation of the casino located in Duncan, BC. Cindy Daniels, chief of Cowichan Tribes, said in a statement that the changes in business structure will support greater economic self-determination for the First Nation. Net income from BCLC is distributed to the province annually to fund public health, education, community programs, and local governments, which includes First Nations. In the last fiscal year, BCLC generated roughly $1.4 billion in net income. Chances Cowichan supports around 63 nonprofit groups in the Cowichan Valley and last year produced $870,000 for arts, culture, recreation, and community services. That's a look at your National Indigenous News.
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7: Convo Cree, Jim Cardinal and Chica Sun Maga, we twist that maga nagamina has. He's busy, you know. And so she couldn't be here today. My wife couldn't be here today, but I always got my usual friend I turned to. My usual friend when no one else can make it. And he doesn't boil beer bottles. Oh, so I have my friend with, oh, introduce yourself, what is that?
8: Good morning. Mewik Sipao. Darcy Hoon, Sigason, Yukto Manistaya, Kapaskawitik, Yetuskian. Snow Morgan, Agnistamani, Iku, Chagiskuiskita, and Nihoshi Chigiunu Magigui. Morning, everyone. My name is Darcy Hoon. I work here at Villa School, and I try and be supportive and try and be helpful as much as I can with the Cree culture. And, like, you know, it's something I really enjoy. And my friend here will tell you as to what topics are going to be discussed today.
7: Oh my God! Top way gone, man. You know, Glenaskumpton. You know, and the man. My granddaughter goes to school here, and she gets a chance to smudge every morning, and it's such a great thing. She loves it. As soon as she walks in, she wants to start off her day with a smudge, and she's, you know, getting to know who she is, where she's from, and that's such a beautiful thing in our culture. You know, when they find themselves and who they really are, it's so much easier for them to continue their life. But that's not the topic we're going to talk about today. Mousuin is picking berries, and you know, what berries come first, and how important each berry is. And so I thought we'll talk about that today. That's the first berries?
8: I used to go with my grandpa across the road to go pick gooseberries. He had one of those little lard pails back in the day. They used to be yellow and Gainers was written on it. That's what he used to use.
7: I remember that. That's good.
8: To pick the berries. Me? I didn't pick berries. I just picked them to throw them into my mouth. I really enjoyed eating gooseberries too because of the sour taste that they had.
7: Sours? Now you can buy sours.
8: Yeah, for sure, yeah. Oh, yeah. But anyhow, every kid, as you know, always enjoyed something sweet. Mine were the gooseberries. Pretty well all the berries, because berries have their own tastes, every one of them. Kakyo means papi.
7: So gooseberries were are the first to come out in the spring?
8: Egon instam.
7: Yeah.
8: Instam egon. Ukto chayam tiemna. Strawberries. Egon egaya. Yaskuta egaya. Sapumna. The gooseberries. Kakyo egon gaitaman means so a papi. Papi tusmanaya, they have their own tastes.
7: Strawberries, man, kaita me. You know them little black things on the strawberries? Some of the elders used to talk about that was part of that cleans your arteries, them little black things. But now the berries are so big. Farmer grown. I don't know if they do the same thing anymore. But these, the ones that you find in early summer, so you ever hear anything about that? And I had heard someone, that's the guy that reminded me about it. Jeff Wasiskut.

0: just to, you know,
1: to pick for yourself.
0: To eat.
1: Yeah.
0: Come on.
1: That's true.
0: Yeah. You Mosun, you want me to go Mosun, a ski was.
1: Yeah,
0: in Saraskinat. You go, can't time so great to go and to pick berries, you go, ma. When time swam, you did my nagaya ski talk. You go, we're going to go pick berries. When to Mosuya, you go, me in a pair one.
1: Yeah. That way.
0: You go, ma. You go, ski in August, oh my. Got Kitchew, Siguma. He started with Skyo, Ekias. He started to him again to my mum now. Again to mum, the Igman.
1: In do mum, not on my Nissanan. You know, Mr. Heman gave mum not on. Oh, boy, man. You know, when they're starting, I go in Stone Inn. Anyway, I remember again Stone of Montan, Gikawikasigi.
0: Yep.
1: It's funny, eh, how we get to learn that, you know, which ones are going to taste the best. You can tell.
0: You want Maya, it's from the color.
1: Yeah, that way.
0: Like, you know, the darker the color,
1: yeah.
0: The darker red they are.
1: That way.
0: The more that they taste better.
1: Yeah.
0: You know, they taste a whole lot better.
1: Gooseberries, the bigger they are.
0: The bigger?
1: Yeah.
0: And the greener.
1: The greener.
0: Yeah.
1: So,
0: well, like, you know, I don't know if the actual color was green, but
1: the lime, you know, lime color, right?
0: Yeah,
1: you know, yeah, and we don't see much of them anymore. But you know what? We're just running short of time here for this part of the. We'll come back and let's talk about the gooseberries. Wondering why you don't see much of them anymore. You know, like maybe because we don't go to bush enough, or maybe they've been destroyed because too many trees been taken, you know. So let's talk about that a little bit. I mean, we'll be right back. Don't go anywhere. Don't touch that dial, because this is where best thing happens. Alberta's best country, CFWE. Hi, hi.

0: Well, some of you know we're back. And while we're taking a break here, we were just talking away. Darcy and I, and I said, Kigis Sintiman Kagitwe, Moso, Pon Momne. That was the line our parents used to use. Quit eating the berries, pick berries. I got my, you know, pick berries. Moso means pick berries. Pon Momne means quit eating them.
1: What the parents and grandparents used to say, Kisan Muiwi Moson, Kaiga Meetin means Pipoge.
0: That way.
1: Kaiga Tasegaman. They used to say, like, you know, if you're not going to pick berries, don't think about eating them when it comes winter.
0: Because, you know, because we used to can them, right?
1: Yeah.
0: You know, we used to can all the berries, and they remembered it. It's just a way of teaching. They always remembered, man. I remember that, man. You know, you didn't want to pick. While you're trying to eat berries now, they'll remind you. They'll feed you. You get to have them. But it's up to you to train your mind whether you're going to get upset or not, right? And you know.
1: But the thing, too, is when they shared the berries with you, although you didn't help picking them, like, you know, they controlled as to how much they were going to give you.
0: Yeah, that way.
1: Sometimes, like, you know, yeah, pits, even if you said some more. That's all you earned.
0: What you're getting. Yeah. Oh, yeah. And you only get one little bowlful, that's it. Yeah. Oh, yeah, I remember that. Boy, it's a good thing about picking berries, because that really takes me back of how we grew up. You know, how we were trained to be more how to think of the future, you know.
1: That was our land-based training, our life skills.
0: Yeah.
1: If he's a seepitama, Mugiba, Totama.
0: Yeah.
1: Why? We stash a goman, you're going to peak schooner. You're in Stotama.
0: That way. You got Ketayo,
1: so me go, Mr. Norman. Yeah. You take it and Stoti no pizza now, a peak schooner got to be up to the Mago.
0: You know, it looks no maxwin. That's really what you call getting the teaching of who you are and what you're going to become, you know. But when you think about these things when you're older, that means you were taught well. You know, right? Means even though you know, and our grandparents, when we remember what had happened back then, that means, yeah, they succeeded in training and who we are. But that's about the berries, and that's only one way of teaching. But we're going to continue talking about berries here. And after first gooseberries, Nigan mana were the first ones to pick strawberries,
1: raspberries.
0: Okay, raspberries. I'm scooter, Siguni.
1: I'm going to my daya. 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He's put up a subject. In time subject. 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He will look away, Uskada. 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He went on higher, an oats poem, I'm scooter mower, Nicho Arano, Mr. Cardinal, Jim. 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
0: we get that way.
1: When I don't staggy way, Kim's skin. 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
0: Tapwe.
1: Ini ti asimi ni ti kut spit the man. 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It's been a long time I've tasted gooseberries and I would love to taste some gooseberries. Like, you know, the one thing is we hardly see gooseberries anymore. They used to be in abundance a long time ago. There was lots of them. Nowadays, like, you know, even sometimes when I walk through the bush, I kind of look around a bit and, like, you know, can't see any. But the one thing when I'm walking through the bush, when I smell the wild onions, I always make sure I pick a few. Because pretty well at the same time, the wild onions grow same time as the gooseberries.
0: I love them too. You know, like you just mentioned something out, you know, I got paired up with some guy I didn't know. And hole number 10 there in one of the courses, we shot. I'm going towards my ball, but I'm right at the edge of the bush. I seen my ball. I said to that guy, you know, they got wild onions here. Net down. He said, wild onions? What's that? I said, you've never experienced wild onions? He said, no, never. I said, there's wild onions here. I can smell them. Boy, if they go here, Bamute isn't right. I'm following the smell. Boy, sure enough, I see them there. There, I said, right there. And then I got there. I picked them up and I started eating them, right? And I think he's trying to think that he was thinking I was making a fool of him, right? You know? You know? And he kind of looked at me. He says, are you sure? I said, smell them. So he took some. He smells like onions that way. I said, yeah, they're wild onions. I said, eat them. They're eating that green piece of the onion. I said, same thing. Boy, I'm walked. So that was my teaching of that day. We're golfing with that guy. He really enjoyed them. He says, I won't go by here without stopping now. He says, so, that was one time I golfed there. Here in Alberta's best country, we'll be right back. Here, I say that new tepe, not tepe, and I mean, running short of time here. Hey, hey.

0: Oh my God, we took a story here that probably we won't have enough time to completely tell the whole bit about berries and stuff, because you know what happens if, like, even right now we continue to tell other parts of that. You picking berries, like, we only talked about gooseberries, strawberries, and a little bit of raspberries, Maga. Yeah, it's because there's just before we go on here, so we can touch a little bit on each. There's raspberries, there's Saskatoons, there's choke cherries, there's blueberries, there's blueberries, there's cranberries. We talk about a little bit, and that's about how they grow. So we talked about raspberries. And after that is
1: When they went to pick our raspberries, they would can them as soon as they brought them home. They didn't want them to get too soft. And when they were done with the canning of the raspberries, they'd go pick Saskatoons. And they would do the same thing, can some of the Saskatoons. But more often than not, they would dry the berries.
0: Yeah.
1: They would use those berries for some type of cooking. But mainly, if there were ceremonies, those dried berries were used when you made moose nose soup.
0: Yeah.
1: And, and they were tasty. Even the dried berries, you wouldn't think that they wouldn't taste good, but they actually did, especially if you took a mouthful.
0: Yeah.
1: You couldn't really get any taste if you tried to take one at a time, but if you took a mouthful, they were very tasty. So, those dried berries were just as good as the Saskatoons that you pick off a tree.
0: Yeah. We'll talk about blueberries a little bit here, so we have enough time. But they used to drag dry them too, right?
1: Those are the blueberries. They dried blueberries too.
0: Yeah.
1: I think the blueberries were dependent on more of a medicine. Because, a lot of people believe, even in the white world, they believe that that the blueberries are like a medicine. And we always knew that from way back then, because our forefathers always studied things, they were given that gift. And, that's where all the teaching came from. And, it was passed down to all the younger generations, and I'm very thankful for that. That was shared, because I know how to go into the bush to go pick berries. I know how to pick berries and to eat. I know all that.
0: You're good at that one.
1: I was really good at that when I was a kid. Tapuy mage one, but.
0: Yeah.
1: tants on my cream man. Ya go mira mara. To mane ya pachita chik.
2: Ya tapwe.
1: Maga gayas pito sixi sigi go mga gimit mois min wisto chaya o cream. 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
2: Ya.
1: He worked on, he worked on, he works to me, Nihio, always. Panaxi, I worked to Matt. Means he won with the cream itself. Kiwigas.
0: Halfway. Oh, my man, I hear the meat in there. 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I got this, it ate them on up, this came on, scooped us. We got a couple minutes here, and we should talk about, Oguma man, Panagin Kagisika, take. I want my blueberries. You smash it up with a little bit of lard, and you use dry meat. For traveling. 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That's a lot of protein, man. That give you energy. Come you mutain, you know. So I remember a little bit of that. I want my matches. We have so much in there, man.
1: Ego migo. 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Ego migo is as wata gigwe as.
2: Yeah, that tapwe.
1: Ego nwaya. You see that tik temikin gai siga tik. 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Iki ni mahate ya nogum. And also I included pemmican there, like, you know, when she gave my grandpa lunch of pemmican, like, you know, and I used to go with him in winter, like, you know, I was bundled up. Him and I would ride together on one horse. And if we got something, if we got a deer, like, you know, I would be the one riding and my grandpa would get off and he would lead the horses as we're pulling the deer home. Like, you know, the thing is, the lunch itself, I really enjoyed when we stopped for lunch. My grandpa always made a little fire. We'd have some tea, we'd have some water. There was no such thing as taking pop or juice at that time.
2: Yeah.
1: There was always tea and water.
2: That's
1: so,
2: way.
1: You know, I always enjoyed the lunches. You know, they were always good.
0: That way, so then ask him one, nigga. I guess we don't have the time to talk about choke cherries, and I was going to say something about cranberries. Cranberries is something that sometimes you can pick them in the middle of winter, but I guess next time, we ran short of time with here, me and my right-hand man, Darcy Hull, Jim Cardinal, saying bye for now. Until next time, thank you for listening to us here in Alberta's best country. Don't touch that dial. We'll be back next Wednesday. Hi, hi.
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Alberta's Indigenous communities. This is CJWE. Nawan Dene. 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

0: Bawafte Sanagaha Amba Numbanes Do Kinyombi Anagahambane Wafte Han San Kadahiatats Yabuin San Ozazahana. It's in the Gahan Sambane Odangina Inagabitna. It's near Sitiga between Zanar Domina Yithkiabinis Inak Yomine. Nakoda Impressions on our Dummingtad CJWE. Oh, nah.
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Nanisipo, Nanisiko Patoni Tuxka, CJWE Muchkinstis.

Amba was the tsaninga amba was oh yeah amba numbach do kin yominanga hanis ananga amba ne was the ustina hunt down inside in a kada here china sign she won we are nis we are na ah chin don da hane thank you nagam I didn't get any shot. What's your hand getting stuck in Nampiwa? That's Ambawath Dates. It's another beautiful Amba Numba, which is Tuesday in the Ithaca Nakota Sioux language. Beautiful day out there. Absolutely beautiful. Ustina, Hans, it is amazing out today. Looks like it's going to be that way throughout the entire day as well. So if you're looking to get some sunshine, get out there, catch those sun rays and that Ozanza, and Kadaheatats. It's going to be a hot day, so enjoy. 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
1: On March 14th, the government of Alberta put its Water Amendment Act into force and days later merged the Peace, Slave, and Athabasca River basins into one massive management area. 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The Chief Steering Committee calls for solidarity with all Albertans to stand with us for the good of the earth and all of her children. 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

down to Georgia. He was looking for a soul to steal. He was in a bind because he was way behind and he was willing to make a deal. When he came across this young man sawing on a fiddle and playing it hot, and the devil jumped up on a hickory stump and said, "Boy, let me tell you what. I guess you didn't know it, but I'm a fiddle player too. And if you'd care to take a dare, I'll make a bet with you. Now you play pretty good fiddle, boy, but give the devil his due. 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

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Johnny said, "Devil, just come on back if you ever want to try again. 'Cause I told you once, you son of a gun, I'm

Utagahkim skonan CJWE.ca kispent nuhtik skihti nau tan siya tahkamgak nihianak eoguma tante patsmonihik awiga tante pitsionihik kaktumak stawi muhtsiganik CJWE.

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1: Well, there never was a house like the

0: a horse like the Tennessee Stud.
1: This is a look at your national Indigenous news. I'm Daryl Stranger. Families and caregivers from Kwanlin Dun First Nation have a new place to stay in Whitehorse when they are experiencing a crisis. The First Nation officially opened a new complex of housing units to be used as a short-term and emergency accommodation. The 4 3-bedroom units are located near Elijah Smith Elementary School in Whitehorse. They are meant to provide immediate safety while helping children remain connected to their families and community. The project was funded through Jordan's Principal, a federal program that supports services for First Nations children. Kwanlin Dun First Nations Department of Justice estimates it cost around $3 million in planning, design, and construction. The First Nations Justice Department says that in 2023, it spent close to $70,000 on a single Airbnb. These new units are intended to be used during short periods of home instability, which might include anything from unforeseen emergencies such as a chimney fire to more serious issues like domestic violence or sudden homelessness. The units are spacious and come furnished with several beds for larger families. Moosehide Campaign Day is coming up this week, and community members in Edmonton will gather at the City Hall alongside the Indigenous Sport Council of Alberta in solidarity. With more details on the event, here is Daniel Barker Tremblay.
2: The Indigenous Sports Council of Alberta, alongside elders and community members, will gather at City Hall on May 14th for the annual Moosehide Campaign Day, standing in ceremony in solidarity to help end violence against women and children. Taylor McPherson, sports program coordinator with the Indigenous Sport Council of Alberta, says the day will bring together Indigenous and non-Indigenous people through ceremony and conversation to help end violence against women and children.
3: It's going to be a day full of ceremony, cultural performances, a pledge with council, and just gather to raise awareness against that domestic violence and, you know, just violence towards Indigenous women and children.
2: In Edmonton, I'm Daniel Barker Tremblay.
1: A First Nation on Vancouver Island is celebrating new beginnings with the full ownership and operations of a casino in its traditional territory. Chances Cowichan opened in March of 2007 as a long-term joint venture between Cowichan Tribe's Kawatsin Gaming Corporation and the Duncan Dabber Bingo Society. After originally providing the land and building funds, the First Nation has now assumed sole operation of the casino located in Duncan, BC. Cindy Daniels, chief of Cowichan Tribes, said in a statement that the changes in business structure will support greater economic self-determination for the First Nation. Net income from BCLC is distributed to the province annually to fund public health, education, community programs, and local governments, which includes First Nations. In the last fiscal year, BCLC generated roughly $1.4 billion in net income. Chances Cowichan supports around 63 nonprofit groups in the Cowichan Valley and last year produced $870,000 for arts, culture, recreation, and community services. That's a look at your National Indigenous News.
4: 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Built by the community, for the community, creating jobs and building futures together.
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playing the music you know and love. This is CJWE, Alberta's best country, now in Dene. Shine zu nahe a nauts eje edila nits igonde erato. Ejo nahendeik e nahe a shine zu nauts eje.

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1: I'm sorry. Nimihtatin. 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I love you. 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

Neo tabinin hermahiabi a kohangada was teste ekiabine anarptamine ganuda iesa ekiabineona winchemna sahna tasam garubina zewazi winchispa en

the Whiskey Girl, and in before him, we had Gavin Adcock with his latest It Is Wannabe on CJWE. Thanks for joining us. Happy Tuesday. My name is Sarah Scott. It is already May 12th. This month is flying by already, but it is another gorgeous day across southern Alberta. Right now in Calgary and Tsitsina Nation, it is 20 degrees. In Lethbridge, Pigani, Gainai, and Siksika Nation, it is 23. And in Medicine Hat, we are also sitting at 23 degrees. George Burge is on the way, but right now it is Tracy Lawrence. Today's Lonely Fool on Southern Alberta's Best Country.

0: die.
1: There's my brother from another mother. It is Dylan Scott, Country Till I Die on CJWE. Thanks for joining us. It is 2:20. My name is Sarah Scott, of course. I have Stephen Strand, our community reporter, back in the studio because I was told that he has one of the cutest news stories, and I heard nothing about this story yet because I was told by Ben, our other community reporter, that I had to give a live reaction. So all I know is that there is a fox involved. But Stephen, I'm going to let you take it away.
2: Hello. So yes, so the RCMP in Crow's Nest Pass took to Facebook today to give the people a heads up about some barbecue theft. So I'll read you what they posted.
1: Okay.
2: On May 11th, around the dinner hour, Crow's Nest Pass RCMP received a call for service on a theft of barbecue goods. Crow's Nest Pass RCMP officers attended the area to search for a suspect described as having red hair, short in stature, and wearing a thick coat. Upon searching the area, the suspect was located trying to conceal the evidence. Victims have decided to not lay charges, so the perpetrator was free to go. Please see attached photo of the suspect. So you scroll down, and it's a photo of a fox with at least 5 hot dogs in its mouth.
1: Oh my goodness!
2: It is the cutest photo ever. Here's the photo.
1: Oh my gosh, wait. Oh my gosh! It's a little hot dog bandit.
2: It is so cute. That made my day reading that headline.
1: I mean, I don't blame that fox though, because I mean, I go for evening walks, and when I smell a good barbecue, it does take a lot of effort not to jump over someone's fence and just, you know, grab a little snack. I mean, it's protein. I'm on a walk. I'm craving it.
2: This is like the real life version of Yogi Bear stealing the picnic baskets.
1: Oh my goodness, you're right. I haven't thought about that forever. Stephen, what was your first reaction when you read that post on Facebook?
2: Honestly, a little jealous because I love hot dogs. I was kind of wishing I was the one stealing hot dogs, but you know.
1: Well, it was a bad day to be a hot dog yesterday.
2: So true.
1: Well, Stephen, thank you so much for brightening our Tuesday afternoon with the cutest story in the news today.
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Nehemlinsas the doinang of Ninangu, Dukamko, the Narp Domine dance. Sahna Sahna, Tasamazi, CJWE, Neotabinet, Ahiabi and Chitoka, Ekiabizates.

watching Airplanes on CJWE. And if you didn't get a chance to get in your song request today for the All Request Hour with Sean Burke that we do every Tuesday and Thursday, that's right, you have another chance on Thursday. We have so much fun taking your requests, and I mean, you've got a great taste in music, so we love adding all of your faves into our playlist. We have a massive, massive library of country tunes dating all the way back until the 60s. I know. So we have the All the Request Hour coming back on Thursday starting at 9, and it's for you, from you, and all about you. So make sure you send Sean a text at 587-774-5881 on Thursday morning right before the show. It is Chevy Bolio right now, If We Want To, on CJWE.

0: Carson on Southern Alberta's Best Country. We are CJWE. Riley Green, he is a very famous country singer-songwriter, of course. He's also an actor in Marshalls and also a very nice guy. But he can now add coach to his resume. So Riley Green, fun fact, he's going to be making his debut as a coach on NBC's The Voice, the competition where the judges, they don't see the person's face, they just hear their voice, and they turn their chairs around if they like what they hear. It is a very cool concept. I haven't fully watched an episode, but I have seen bits and clips of it. Gotta say, they've got some talent on that show. Now, when the show airs its 30th season a little bit later this year in the fall, Riley Green is going to be on that panel of judges. He announced the news on social media on the weekend, and he wrote, "I guess you all can start calling me coach. See you this fall." Ooh, my friend actually sent me that post saying, "Okay, I guess we got to start watching The Voice." And I said, "Yeah, Stacey, we really do. We really do." So yeah, fans, they also got a first look at Riley Green sitting in his new custom coaching chair, all thanks to a special delivery from longtime The Voice coach Kelly Clarkson. It looks like a very comfy chair, and I think Riley Green is going to be a really good coach.
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Phillips with something else on Southern Alberta's Best Country. We are CJWE. Thanks for joining us. Happy Tuesday. It is a lovely May 12th. You're hanging out with us out of Medicine Hat at 106.3, Calgary at 88.1, and out of Lethbridge at 103.5. Aaron Goodman is on the way with Lonely Drum, but right now we got Eric Heatherly, Flowers on the Wall on CJWE.

current temperatures all May long. Unfortunately, that will not be the case, but we can enjoy today while we have it, of course. So right now in Calgary and Tsuut'ina Nation, it is 21 degrees. In Medicine Hat right now, it is currently 24, and there is currently a special weather statement now in effect. It is a major spring storm with strong winds and heavy snow expected. So heads up about that for the Medicine Hat area. Now for Lethbridge, Begoni, Gainai, and Siksika Nation right now, it is currently 24 degrees. Well, thank you for joining us here on Southern Alberta's Best Country, CJWE. My name is Sarah, and here is Lainey Wilson with Whirlwind.

0: Russell Dickerson, Happened to Me on CJWE. Thanks for joining us. Happy Tuesday. So there is a really cool event coming up in June. I'm telling you about it now because you're going to need to make reservations, and you're going to want to make reservations because you're not going to want to miss out on it. So on Sunday, June 21st at the Great Eagle Resort and Casino, they're having this great evening of culture and community with Tsutsuna Traditions. Let me tell you more about it. So it is going to be a three-course dinner and a cultural performance. Scratch that, cultural performances. Plural. Love to hear that. So what they're saying here is you're going to be able to celebrate National Indigenous Peoples Day with an evening of culture, connection, and cuisine at Tsutsuna Nations, an evening of culture and community. So you can join them on that Sunday from 5:30 to 8:30 for a thoughtfully curated three-course dinner accompanied by meaningful elder storytelling and a live cultural dance performance. This is an all-ages experience that offers a unique opportunity to engage with this culture in a very welcoming and immersive setting. And I mean, it's going to be really, really great. So you're going to want to reserve your seat. So for more details and for ticket links, for reservation links, I should say, please visit our events page on cjwe.ca.
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are in luck. There's Clint Black on CJWE. Thanks for joining us. My name is Sarah, and Shania Twain is coming out with a new song. It is sassy. It is girly. It is summery. And is called Dirty Rosie. And you can actually get a tease of it on her socials and then listen to the full future hit as of tomorrow, because it is coming out tomorrow. Oh my goodness. So make sure you listen to Dirty Rosie wherever you listen to your music as of tomorrow. The Queen of Canadian Country is back. It is Chris Jansen right now with

Sounds like coming home. This is CJWE. Now in Dene. Now he can't see Niagos, it's the Lundi Narete, it's the Nitsigon de Eraton.

Gras on Southern Alberta's Best Country. We are CJWE. My name is Sarah Scott. Now, on April 22nd of this year, British Columbia's Jojo Mason, he came out with a brand new EP called Gold. And, well, it is gold. It is soulful. It is meaningful. But it's also really fun. You are going to love it. So earlier today, I had a chance to catch up with Jojo, and we did talk about the album, but I also had to ask him this one question. You've been doing this music thing for a little while now, and along the way, you have deservedly earned, and I'm going to pump up your tires here, six

0: top 10 singles, gold certification for Better On You, multiple CCMA award nominations, and you've surpassed 50 million career streams. Congratulations on all of that. So you've had a very exciting career, and I know there must be many things you love about making music, obviously, of course, but what still really gives you that "this is so cool" feeling about making music?
1: Okay, so it's changed a little bit for me in the recent years, and let me tell you how and why.
0: Okay.
1: So I have a 3.5-year-old, mm-hmm. and he is one of the coolest dudes I've ever met in my entire life. He is, I mean, I'm not just, maybe I'm a little biased because I'm dad, but he is so invested in all of my music. He calls them Daddy Tunes.
0: Aww.
1: And every day we get in the car, every day we in the house, we have dance parties, and I always ask him, "Hey man, what you want to listen to?" And it's always Daddy Tunes. And so for me, my motivation right now is to make sure he understands that you can pursue crazy, crazy things like a music career and still be able to be happy, still be able to be present, still be able to be hustling all the time. But what it's also done for me, Sarah, is it's allowed me to be home and so present with him. My motivation these days is my little man. I could not be more proud of myself and be proud of the little man that I'm raising, because I get to be around so much. I'm so proud of me building what I've built, so I'm able to be home, right? A lot of these fathers, and I know this, how hard it is for some of these dads, it's so hard to balance the mental health things that we go through of needing to provide more, needing to be around more, needing to be a good husband, needing to be all these things, and just not being able to find the time. So I don't take it for granted for one second how lucky I am that I get to be in this position where I get to be dad all the time. I get to be home. I get to be present. But I also get to continue to live my dream, too.
0: Oh, my goodness. I think JoJo Mason is just one of the coolest people. Now, if you want to hear more about his new EP, Gold, if you want to hear about his Hug Life Foundation, which is really cool, by the way, and if you also want to hear about his perfect summer day, you got to visit our CJWE interview page for the full interview with JoJo Mason. And JoJo, congratulations on Gold, and also thank you so much for joining us for that conversation.
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3: 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Da'an Waginats. I am happy. Da'an Waginats. I am sad. Da'an Waginesins. I am sad. Da'an Waginesins.
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One of the coolest duets, it is George Strait and Chris Stapleton, Honky Tonk Hall of Fame on CJWE. And speaking of duets, speaking of collaborations, George Burge and Priscilla Block are coming out with a new song on Friday. It is called You Ain't, and it's a heartbreak release. So if you are going through it, You Ain't might just be the song for you. And if you want to check it out right now, you can hear a snippet on George Burge's Instagram page. Well, thanks for joining us. It is Thomas Rhett right now, and he is feeling country on Southern Alberta's Best Country.

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1: 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Now and then, iti la ni tigong de eraston, echo na hindi ke shinezun, nauseje.

0: Good afternoon. Here's your latest news across Southern Alberta on CJWE. I'm Benjamin Giroux. Elections Alberta says the Centurion Project founder is not cooperating with the investigation into the publishing of nearly 3 million Albertans' voter information. The founder, David Parker, has refused to sign a declaration confirming he will comply with the investigation. Elections Alberta says as many as 568 people have already viewed the leaked voter database. The leak is being investigated by two other government bodies, but only Elections Alberta is running into issues. The Gift features 12 up-and-coming creatively gifted contestants, all vying for a $100,000 gift from Matron of the Arts Therese Tag-Goulet, a.k.a. The Sugar Mama. Tag has provided funding for hundreds of creators worldwide, like indie filmmakers, visual artists, and musicians, and is joined by Dr. Lolly, who has more than three decades of community leadership and is a well-recognized Indigenous person. We got to speak with Tag and Dr. Lolly about the show and what people can expect.
1: The opposite of what people expect from reality television. It's a competition, but nothing that people have seen before.
0: We also asked about the incorporation of Indigenous values.
2: It's not just an Indigenous show, not to take away from anything that is on APTN, but it's like if we can infuse it as just part of a way of life, then
1: yeah.
2: There's that much more kind of like being, and people love it. Like, they love it.
0: The full story and more interview clips can be found on our website, including links to attend screenings of episodes 1 and 2 in Calgary and in Edmonton. Books that were banned by the Alberta government after being deemed inappropriate were among the hottest sellers at the first weekend of the Calgary Reads Big Book Sale, after what was meant to be a display highlighting the book banning controversy turned into one of the hottest shopping corners at the event. Many of the shoppers that attended the event said that the books that they were buying were for their kids as a direct response to the tightening rules. In a response to rapidly growing population numbers, the city of Airdrie has set out their own water allocation strategy. This year, Airdrie is almost at 97% of their allotted water that they get from Calgary, with the maximum amount due to increase in coming years. If necessary, the allocation strategy has three tiers: Tier 1 focusing on community services, Tier 2 on economic development, and Tier 3 on residential development. The current water agreement runs until 2034 and is negotiated in four-year blocks, with negotiations for 2027 to 2030 set to take place this year. A parade in High River this weekend has a man connected to the film industry as their marshal. Stephen Strand tells us all about it.
3: A local film legend with ties to big-name Westerns will be marshaling the Little Britches Parade in High River this weekend. Legendary Alberta stuntman and animal wrangler John Scott has been part of major Westerns such as Unforgiven starring Clint Eastwood, Legends of the Fall starring Brad Pitt and Anthony Hopkins, and more. Scott believes he was chosen to be the parade marshal because of his connection to the film industry, but isn't positive.
4: I don't know for sure if somebody put my name up or nominated me, or the mayor of the town picked me. I was just very honored to have my name brought forward there. I think they're trying to honor the film business a little bit in the town of High River and the MD of 31. And the movie business has brought an awful lot of business to High River.
3: The High River Little Britches Parade will be taking place on May 16th, starting at the rodeo grounds in High River at 10 a.m. In Longview, I'm Stephen Strand.
0: Okotoks will soon be the spot for three-time Muay Thai champion Kieran Kettle's new gym. The former world champ, who has trained Idris Alba in the past, is opening a new branch of his Kettle Academy gyms on May 23rd in Okotoks. Kettle emphasized that most of his academy's clients are recreational fitness participants, and the goal of the new studio extends beyond competitive training. To mark the opening of the new studio, Kettle is hosting a community barbecue with free food on May 23rd. Now, taking a look at sports. The Brooks Bandits are finals bound as they secured a series win against the Cranbrook Bucks and now look forward to the BCHL Finals. Their opponent is the Nanaimo Clippers in a BC versus Alberta matchup. The finals are set to kick off this weekend in Brooks, Friday at 7 p.m. and Saturday, also at 7 p.m. The Bandits won their closing game against the Bucks 6-2. The TELUS Canadian Championship Soccer Tournament is still ongoing, and the Calgary-based Cavalry FC has moved on to the quarterfinals after defeating the Pacific FC 3-1. Calgary FC will now take on the Vancouver Whitecaps in a home-and-home quarterfinal on July 8th, followed by a game on July 12th or 13th. The 2026 tournament features 15 teams from the Major League Soccer, the Canadian Premier League, and Premier Soccer Leagues of Canada. That is your latest news in sports across Southern Alberta. 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Taking a look at your Southern Alberta weather next.
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0: Now, taking a look at your CJWE weather. In Calgary and Sault Ste. Nation right now, it's mainly sunny with a high of 22 for the day. Tonight, clear stargazing skies and a low of plus 11. Tomorrow, cloudy with a moderate chance of a thunderstorm as the day develops with strong winds and a high of 25. For Lethbridge, Piikani, Kainai, and Siksika Nation right now, it is mainly sunny, some clouds, and a high of 25 for the day, featuring some gusting winds. Tonight, clear skies, some more wind, and a low of plus 11. Tomorrow, a mix of sun and cloud with increasing wind gusts as the day moves along, featuring a high of 25 degrees. For Medicine Hat and area, it's a mix of sun and cloud with a high of 25 for the day. Overnight, it'll drop to 13 degrees with some windy gusts. Tomorrow, cloudy, some wind gusts, but a high of 28 degrees. So go ahead and work on that lawn.
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right on Southern Alberta's Best Country. We're CJWE. Thanks for joining us. It is 4:14. My name is Sarah Scott. It's May 12th. Now, coming up on Thursday morning, we are back with another episode of Voices of Our People. And I always encourage people to listen to these because these are stories and they are features and they are great conversations that we have with Indigenous people from across Canada who are doing really cool things across the country. Now, if you want to catch up on episodes, which I also encourage you to do, we have them all on cjwe.ca. And of course, to listen live, join us on Thursday at 10 a.m. for a fresh new episode. It is Casey Musgraves right now with Dry Spell on Southern Alberta's Best Country.

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1: John Hardy with Boots Off on Southern Alberta's Best Country. We are CJWE. It is 425. Well, you may want to bring out your winter boots just one more time. Here we go. Environment Canada is warning of a major storm expected tomorrow morning in several places across Alberta, and especially in southern Alberta. So, yeah. There is a major spring storm with strong winds and heavy snow that is expected to roll over us over the next 24 hours. Now, as a result, Environment and Climate Change Canada are saying that we are going to be getting strong northwesterly winds with gusts of 90 to 100 kilometers an hour. Those are very possible in the east central to southeastern portion of the province starting early on Thursday morning. Now, on top of the severe winds, there is a potential for significant rain or snowfall over the northern parts of Alberta and Saskatchewan if you are headed that way. Now, the heaviest precipitation is expected to start Thursday morning with about 20 to 40 millimeters of precipitation expected by Friday night, while the highest potential for snowfall will be across the northern part of our province and into Saskatchewan, where snowfall totals could exceed 20 centimeters. So here in the south, it sounds like we are pretty safe from the snow for the most part, but there is currently a bit of a weather warning for the Medicine Hat area because they are saying that there is that major spring storm with strong winds and heavy snow expected in that area, of course. So we may get some snow, we may get some rain. It's not going to be great outside. That's kind of where I'm going out with this. But due to the storm, driving conditions, as you know, will likely be difficult, and high-sided vehicles could be overturned by the wind. So the Environment and Climate Change Canada people are suggesting to secure loose objects, protect yourself from flying or falling debris, wild, and of course, just make sure you are being respectful on the road to everybody and you're driving to the conditions. Now, to stay up to date with weather alerts in the province, we do have links for you on our Southern Alberta news page on cjwe.ca.
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Southern Alberta's best country, CJWE. And if you're looking for a new reality show to watch, specifically a dating reality show, if you haven't heard of or if you haven't seen Farmer Wants a Wife, you gotta get on it, because my parents know that when I watch TV, I like silence. I like to just pay attention to the show. But for some reason, I get so worked up. I'm yelling at the TV thinking, he's lying. I just get really into that show for some reason. I'm not too sure why, but let me tell you, I've got my thoughts. And one of those thoughts is, if you like dating reality TV shows with a whole lot of drama and a little bit of messiness, Farmer Wants a Wife. Now, I do record the show, so to be very honest, I cannot tell you what night it exactly comes on because it's just been recorded for so long, but look it up on your local listings and check it out. We got Lindsay L coming up for you, but right now it is Dina Carter, How Do I Get There, on Southern Alberta's Best Country, CJWE.

0: favorite songs by her. It is Waiting on You on CJWE, Southern Alberta's Best Country. So just a quick, gentle reminder as we are all starting to spend a little bit more time outside because it is getting nicer out there other than tomorrow, Thursday, Friday, and Saturday. It will get nicer out again, I promise. Just make sure that you are not trashing the places that we all love. I'm bringing this up because I've seen a lot of litter around. Tossing garbage on the ground, it might seem harmless, but it hurts wildlife. It pollutes our environment, and it makes our beautiful landscapes look a little bit, well, not so beautiful. Plus, getting caught can actually come with a pretty hefty fine. So, you know, whether it's a coffee cup, a snack wrapper, a cigarette butt, bin it. Don't ditch it.
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John King, Get to Drinking on Southern Alberta's Best Country, CJWE. 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We've got your news, we've got your sports, and we've got your weather coming up here in about 6 minutes. We got Jimmy Rankin on the way, but right now it is McBride and the Ride, and Love is on the Loose on CJWE.

0: the opposite of what people expect from reality television. It's a competition, but nothing that people have seen before.
1: We also asked about the incorporation of Indigenous values.
2: It's not just an Indigenous show, not to take away from anything that is on APTN, but it's like, if we can infuse it as just part of a way of life, then
0: yeah,
2: there's that much more kind of like being, and people love it. Like, they love it.
1: The full story and more interview clips can be found on our website, including links to attend screenings of episodes 1 and 2 in Calgary and in Edmonton. Books that were banned by the Alberta government after being deemed inappropriate were among the hottest sellers at the first weekend of the Calgary Reads Big Book Sale, after what was meant to be a display highlighting the book banning controversy turned into one of the hottest shopping corners at the event. Many of the shoppers that attended the event said that the books that they were buying were for their kids as a direct response to the tightening rules. In a response to rapidly growing population numbers, the city of Airdrie has set out their own water allocation strategy. This year, Airdrie is almost at 97% of their allotted water that they get from Calgary, with the maximum amount due to increase in coming years. If necessary, the allocation strategy has 3 tiers, Tier 1 focusing on community services, Tier 2 on economic development, and Tier 3 on residential development. The current water agreement runs until 2034 and is negotiated in 4-year blocks, with negotiations for 2027 to 2030 set to take place this year. A parade in High River this weekend has a man connected to the film industry as their marshal. Stephen Strand tells us all about it.
3: A local film legend with ties to big-name Westerns will be marshaling the Little Britches Parade in High River this weekend. Legendary Alberta stuntman and animal wrangler John Scott has been part of major Westerns such as Unforgiven starring Clint Eastwood, Legends of the Fall starring Brad Pitt and Anthony Hopkins, and more. Scott believes he was chosen to be the parade marshal because of his connection to the film industry, but isn't positive.
4: I don't know for sure if somebody put my name up or nominated me, or the mayor of the town picked me. I was just very honored to have my name brought forward there. I think they're trying to honor the film business a little bit in the town of High River and the MD of 31. And the movie business has brought an awful lot of business to High River.
3: The High River Little Britches Parade will be taking place on May 16th, starting at the rodeo grounds in High River at 10 a.m. In Longview, I'm Stephen Strand.
1: Okotoks will soon be the spot for 3-time Muay Thai champion Kieran Kettle's new gym. The former world champ, who has trained Idris Alba in the past, is opening a new branch of his Kettle Academy gyms on May 23rd in Okotoks. Kettle emphasized that most of his academy's clients are recreational fitness participants, and the goal of the new studio extends beyond competitive training. To mark the opening of the new studio, Kettle is hosting a community barbecue with free food on May 23rd. Now, taking a look at sports. The Brooks Bandits are finals bound as they secured a series win against the Cranbrook Bucks and now look forward to the BCHL Finals. Their opponent is the Nanaimo Clippers in a BC versus Alberta matchup. The finals are set to kick off this weekend in Brooks, Friday at 7 p.m. and Saturday, also at 7 p.m. The Bandits won their closing game against the Bucks 6-2. The TELUS Canadian Championship Soccer Tournament is still ongoing, and the Calgary-based Cavalry FC has moved on to the quarterfinals after defeating the Pacific FC 3-1. Calgary FC will now take on the Vancouver Whitecaps in a home-and-home quarterfinal on July 8th, followed by a game on July 12th or 13th. The 2026 tournament features 15 teams from the Major League Soccer, the Canadian Premier League, and Premier Soccer Leagues of Canada. That is your latest news in sports across Southern Alberta. For the latest news, you can always visit cjwe.ca. Taking a look at your Southern Alberta weather next.
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1: Now, taking a look at your CJWE weather. In Calgary and Sutina Nation right now, it's mainly sunny with a high of 22 for the day. Tonight, clear stargazing skies and a low of plus 11. Tomorrow, cloudy with a moderate chance of a thunderstorm as the day develops with strong winds and a high of 25. For Lethbridge, Piikani, Kainai, and Siksika Nation right now, it is mainly sunny, some clouds, and a high of 25 for the day featuring some gusting winds. Tonight, clear skies, some more wind, and a low of plus 11. Tomorrow, a mix of sun and cloud with increasing wind gusts as the day moves along, featuring a high of 25 degrees. For Medicine Hat and area, it's a mix of sun and cloud with a high of 25 for the day. Overnight, it'll drop to 13 degrees with some windy gusts. Tomorrow, cloudy, some wind gusts, but a high of 28 degrees. So go ahead and work on that lawn.
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My name is Sarah Scott. Good afternoon. Right now in Calgary and Tsuut'ina Nation, it is 22 degrees. For Lethbridge, Piikani, Kainai, and Siksika Nation, it feels a lot more like summer than spring. We are currently sitting at 25 degrees. And for Medicine Hat and area, there is still that special weather statement in effect because a major spring storm with strong winds and heavy snow is expected. So that is still a thing, but right now it is currently 25. Lovely. Enjoy it while it is here. We got Travis Tritt coming up, but right now it is John Morgan with Kid Myself.

0: have a very special guest coming into the studio here in about 15 minutes. We have Melody A Young Man Hunt joining us to talk about the Lead by Example Powwow, which has changed its venue this year and also the date. So I have to go let her into the building here. She is arriving in just a couple of minutes. So I want you to get excited for that interview because she's going to be telling us the history behind the making of the powwow, the story behind it, and what you can expect on that day at that new location. So please stick around. She'll be with us in about 15 minutes. I'm just going to go grab her.
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If you love comedy and if you love theater, I have just the tickets for you. There's Lila McCann on CJWE. So tomorrow I have a bit of a midweek pick-me-up contest going on where I'm giving away a pair of tickets to go see Indians and Cowboys. Now, this is a critically acclaimed satirical theater production in Calgary that is directed by the very talented Michelle Thrush. It is flipping the script on traditional Western stereotypes using original movie footage, live music, and of course, Indigenous storytelling. Now, the show was a hit from the High Performance Rodeo, and it's running at Festival Hall on June 3rd to the 6th. So it is humorous, it is submersive, it is a really cool way to see theater reimagined, from my understanding. So tomorrow, I'm going to have a cue to text for you to win a pair of tickets to go see Indians and Cowboys that week of June 3rd to the 6th at Festival Hall. So listen in all afternoon tomorrow. It is Owen Barney with Thank Her for That on CJWE.

0: Owen Barney with Thank Her for That on CJWE, Southern Alberta's Best Country. It is 5:40, and as mentioned a little bit earlier, I have a very special guest in studio with us right now. I have Melody, a young man, Hunt, and she is the organizer of the 4th Annual Lead by Example Powwow. Melody, thank you so much for coming in today. I really appreciate your time. How are you? How was your day?
1: I'm great. I had a wonderful day with my students. I teach grade 5-6 back home in my own community of Siksika Nation. And yeah, I love what I do. So
0: for sure. Well, we are excited to learn more about the Lead by Example Powwow. So first off, since this is only my second year hearing about it, I don't know too much about the history, and I know we may have a lot of new listeners on CJWE. Can you tell us a bit about how this powwow started and your vision for it?
1: Well, in 2019, it goes back to a tragic incident that happened with our boy, and we lost our son due to an act of racism. Oh. And so each year we did 4 years of a memorial for him. And the fourth year was in the town of Strathmore, where we, at first we were going to host a men's traditional special, and we knew it was going to be huge. Then my husband, Steve, said, why not host a powwow? And so we brought this forward to Mayor Pat Fuel and our chief at the time. And so we went through three chiefs. We had Joe Weasel Child, and then Ore Crowfoot, and Samuel Crowfoot. And I want to recognize all of them because they've all been supportive. And so for his fourth year memorial, it happened. We had all the support of our community and working with Reconciliation, and we had his fourth year memorial in Strathmore, and we had the powwow. And so the town had asked me, do you have a theme in mind? And so my son wrote the words lead by example on my niece's chalk wall. And I said, my son's words, lead by example. That's what reconciliation is. And this is what our communities are doing. And huge shout out and thank to Mayor Pat Fuel and our chiefs at the time. Oh, my name, Siksika Nation community and Strathmore. And because of them, that's how the first powwow began. And because it was so huge, so successful, and it touched many people's lives, because I never thought I would be, you know, this would ever come to our family, where we would lose someone due to an act of racism. But when this happened to our family, I already saw ahead that our communities needed to come together. Rather than turning to hatred and violence, I'd much rather see our communities come together, because we have so many great friends in the town of Strathmore. And I thought of my children, my grandchildren, my great-grandchildren, my students, my friends in Strathmore, my family in Siksika. And I thought of our communities, and I thought, you know, we have to do something that brings our community together in a beautiful way so that they can learn more about our people. There's not enough education out there on First Nations in mainstream, and that's where I call it lack of understanding. That's where racism comes from, and there's so much beauty in powwow, and that's what our family was so successful in raising our kids with, our children, our champion dancers. And Christian was an avid hockey player. He was so good in everything that he did. He excelled in everything that he did. Golf, baseball, basketball, hockey was his love. And he was a champion traditional dancer. And so the powwow grew from there.
0: Wow. Well, thank you for sharing that story with us today. That is a very beautiful story. And I love that you wanted to bring positivity to the community. And last year, I started going to my first powwows that I've ever been to. And I got to say, the amount of welcome and the amount of community I did feel at these powwows was incredible. So this Lead by Example powwow is so needed. And it is going to be such a great event again this year. So due to the high demand of people wanting to come to it, which is very exciting and very wonderful to hear, you had to move the location and the date.
1: Yeah, we were, because it was so successful, we're moving now into our fourth year, and as First Nations, we do things in fours and sevens. And I told our family, you know, it's going into its fourth year. Let's bring it home. Let's bring it to Siksika. And what better place to bring it to that contains all our history was the museum. But due to unforeseen circumstances of the building and the event only with a month notice, that we had to improvise so quickly, and we were already in the works with Chestermere. And so we gave them a call. They welcomed us with open arms, and everything fell into place so fast. Mm-hmm. And so what has been quite neat with our work with everything that we're doing, we now have the foundation under my late son's name. It's called Gakadusi Christian Ayang Man Foundation. And all the work that we've been doing, somehow it comes easy, or somehow it works out. And when something like that happens, like the building wasn't ready for us. So then when we moved towards Chestermere, everything fell into place so quick, so easy, so fast. And we have a great set of head staff this year, and our drum groups that are coming, we're just so grateful. So it all came together so beautifully. And then with the work we're doing, it's because of Mayor Pat Fuel and our Siksika chiefs that they started this reconciliation. And now you look today, it's growing. Other communities want it.
0: That's incredible. So this is going to be happening on July 8th at in Chestermere at John Peak Park. It is going to be a very great day. There's also going to be a princess pageant this year. Tell us a bit more about that.
1: So, as like I said, with our work that has grown, once we formed the foundation, we said we need a princess that represents our communities. And again, with the support of our communities, began the Lead by Example princess. We had our knowledge keepers, Kent Ayang Man and Lenny Ayang Man with the Horn Society, come out with our chief, Ore Crowfoot, and town council were there right at the lake where they placed Christian stones. We got the blessing for our Lead by Example princess. And from there, we started our first Lead by Example princess. And our Lead by Example princess represents the reconciliation work that we're doing between our communities of Strathmore and Siksika, and bringing recognition to First Nations people, creating role models for our youth, and also ambassadors for our First Nations. Also, because we're a part of, with what happened to Christian, you always hear of murdered missing Indigenous women. We say murdered missing Indigenous people. We need to bring awareness to our people and the wrongs that happened to our people, because Christian was such a good kid. He was a role model. He was loved by everyone, and he worked so hard. He was very intelligent, and it was just wrong what happened to him. And he had a whole life ahead of him. They took the wrong person. And sadly, that happens to many First Nations that were judged or not understood because of that untold history of residential schooling, assimilation, and the list goes on and on. And the Lead by Example princess, well, she's going out there changing the world. She's representing our Lead by Example powwow, where we're bringing all the finest dancers, all the athletic people, and the finest singers. You're going to hear all the great songs from all over North America, Canada, and the United States, and all the champion dancers coming out. We have, like I said, a really great head staff coming. So we're representing the beautiful side of First Nations that people don't see, and we want to bring that out. Like, hey, we've come through a lot, but we've been resilient people, and this is how we celebrate life. We come together, all the different nationalities, and to just share that beauty with other people. And when you hear the drums, when you see the dancing, when you see the regalia, it just brings you that zen. You feel beautiful, you feel wonderful, and you feel good. And that's what we want people to feel when they walk away from our Lead by Example powwow. And hey, First Nations are pretty cool.
0: No, it's very true. These powwows are a great place to be if you want to feel that peace and that sense of community. I know I've said community a few times, but I feel like we really need to come back to that, you know, and really take care of each other. And I feel like by going to the Lead by Example powwow, people are going to be doing that in many different ways. Now, Melody, it has been a pleasure to have you in the studio today. Before I let you go, is there anything else you want to mention about the 4th annual Lead by Example powwow?
1: Yes, definitely. Come down, and we have craft vendors that are going to be out there. We have the food trucks that will have the fry bread. And we could not do all of this without our sponsors. And we give a huge shout out to the sponsors and all our communities back home of Siksika Nation and Strathmore for starting this with our family to move forward in a positive way. And we just appreciate the help and the support along the way.
0: Perfect. Well, Melody, thank you for coming in. You're more than welcome back anytime for any events that you're going to be putting on or just to share some wonderful knowledge with us. We would love that as well. And we will see you July 8th at the 4th annual Lead by Example powwow in Chestermere, Alberta, John Peak Park. And for more details to this event, where everybody is welcome, there is free admission, please visit our events page on cjwe.ca.
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Southern Alberta's best country. We are CJWP. Thanks for hanging out with us this afternoon. My name is Sarah Scott, and let's hang out again tomorrow. It is Wednesday, the middle of the week. One more day closer to the long weekend. Woo-woo-woo! Have a good one. Here is a Little Big Town with Pontoon on CJWE.